0: no need for PPE at this address. Engine 29 is going to go ahead and go in service.
1: Engine 29, copy. Med Ag 3041, go ahead.
2: Med Ag 3041, I want to upgrade this to a priority 2. We're going to need fire on this, so if you could start them as well, code 3.
1: Copy.
3: 635. Fire dispatch with a Delta level vehicle fire that's threatening a building at the Super Deluxe. 5009 Southeast Powell Boulevard is going to be in the parking lot. Reports of a car on fire. This is for engine 25, engine 9, truck 25, and C1. Respond on Ops 3. Timeout at 1704. Standby for additional dispatch.
1: Go ahead.
4: Yeah, this occurred on a private property in someone's driveway. Not sure that we have a further need for PD at this time unless the homeowner decides they want it.
3: Respond on Ops 1. Engine 3 being requested, code 3 with Medic 1341 on a Priority 2 Delta, sick person. Indigo Apartments, 430 Southwest 13 Avenue, number 1207. Respond on Ops 1. Timeout at 1704.
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6: This will be a repeat of a report of a vehicle on fire threatening the building. Super Deluxe, 5009 Southeast Powell Boulevard, a white pickup. Right up against the DVA building, engine 25, engine 9, truck 25, C1, this is Ops 3.

0: Dispatch C4, add me to that call. C1 was on. You can clear him.
1: C4, copy. C1, if you're monitoring, you can be clear.
2: Engine 25 has arrived. We do have a small white pickup that is on fire. It is close to a concrete single-story building. 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Engine 25, you can have fire attacks. Engine 25 has commands. And we do not have a water supply. If we need it, looks like the next nearest hydrant is going to be on PAL, either at 4-9.
3: Copy
1: NC. 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
2: Engine 25 from engine 9, we're going to be approaching from the north, so just designate whatever hydrant you're going to want to see this. 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

Engine 9, I'll just have you guys grab a water supply on your way in. Looks like Franklin might be a good one for you guys. 9, copy.

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1: Callers can return, and we'll leave Ops 3 for a moment. 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
2: Copy the recall of the vehicle on fire, 5009 Southeast Powell, Station 25 working, staying on Ops 3, no dispatcher, 1708. Information on the recall of the Delta level vehicle fire that was threatening a building, Super Deluxe, 5009 Southeast Powell Boulevard, keeping Station 25 working, and Ops 3 is now, and keeping Ops 3 without a dispatcher at 1708.

Rescue 31, Medic 328, Party 2 Delta, bleeding problem. 947 Southeast 162 Avenue, respond on Ops 1. Rescue 31, Medic 328, Party 2 Delta, bleeding problem. 947 Southeast 162 Avenue, respond on Ops 1. Timeout at 1709, stand by for additional dispatch.

0: 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It'll be under the bridge. 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

0: 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They're unaware.
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Engine 73, medic 1319, party 2, traffic accident, pedestrian hit. 3825, Southwest 14 Drive, respond on Ops 1. Engine 73, medic 1319, party 2, traffic accident for a pedestrian struck. 3825, Southwest 14 Drive, respond on Ops 1, timeout at 1712.

Truck 1, Medic 313, Party 2 Delta bleeding problem. Northwest 4 Avenue and Northwest Davis Street, respond on Ops 1. Truck 1, Medic 313, Party 2 Delta bleeding problem. Northwest 4 Avenue and Northwest Davis Street, respond on Ops 1, 10 Mountain 1713.

Engine 4, Charlie Level General Fire Alarm, River Place Condos, 205 South Montgomery Street, Building B-Boy, Respond on Ops 1. Engine 4, Charlie Level General Fire Alarm, River Place Condos, 205 South Montgomery Street, Building B-Boy, Respond on Ops 1, timeout 1714.

0: 6342. This is a working code. Can you have fire bring in a Lucas?
1: 342, I copy. Engine 21, did you copy to bring in the Lucas? Engine 21 off one.
2: 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Just confirming, we'll grab the Lucas off the medic unit itself because we do not have our own Lucas.
1: Copy.
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Engine 71 on the air, Medic 338, Party 2 Charlie, first stroke. Frost, dress for less, 300 Northwest Eastman Parkway in the parking lot. Respond on Ops 1. Engine 71 on the air, Medic 338, Party 2 Charlie, first stroke at Ross, dress for less, 300 Northwest Eastman Parkway in the parking lot. Respond on Ops 1. Timeout at 1717.

0: Swimming in someone. We're in the parking lot attempting to locate. Do you have anything further?
1: 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I'll try to see if we can get any more details.
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0: 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I don't know if you see them yet.
1: Negative. Do we have a description of the car?
0: Negative. There is a language barrier, so we don't have a vehicle description, but it sounds like the caller sees you. They should be headed your way to flag you down.
1: Engine 71 copies. I think we found them.
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0: 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This is going to be a motorhome. It's going to have Oregon plates. Henry over David, 39624.
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Currently 9-13-36, Freddy One Echo, breathing problem in Kenton Park, 1890 North Delaware Avenue. It'll be near the basketball court. Respond on Ops 1. Truck 8, Medic 1336, Freddy One Echo, breathing problem at Kenton Park, 8290 North Delaware Avenue, near the basketball court. Respond on Ops 1, timeout at 1722.

Engine 18, medic 1360, Party 2, Charlie, first stroke, 3448 Southwest Canby Street, respond on Ops 1. Engine 18, medic 1360, Party 2, Charlie, stroke, 3448 Southwest Canby Street, respond on Ops 1, timeout at 1723.

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2: 5005 Northeast Sandy Boulevard. It'll be out front. 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

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Timeout at 1730.

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0: We're just clearing this call. Was the call you gave to 17s, is that in our area?
1: Negative. It should be in 17's FMA.
0: Okay, thank you.
1: 1731.

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1: 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Is this 55?
0: And that's affirmative.
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Medic 315, Party 4 Charlie, allergic reaction, 130 Southeast G6 Avenue, respond on Ops 1. Medic 315, Party 4 Charlie, allergic reaction, 130 Southeast G6 Avenue, respond on Ops 1, timeout 1734.

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0: 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Do we have power companies started on this? And if we don't, will you please?
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Medic 1327, Party 6 Alpha, patient transfer, Mirabella Apartments, 3550 Southbound Avenue, number 257. Respond on Ops 1. Medic 1327, Party 6 Alpha, transfer, Mirabella Apartments, 3550 Southbound Avenue, number 257. Respond on Ops 1, timeout 1739.

Engine 31, Bravo level, small outside fire, Southeast 162 Avenue and Southeast Division Street in front of A to Z Pets. Respond on Ops 1. Engine 31, Bravo level, small outside fire, Southeast 162 Avenue and Southeast Division Street in front of A to Z Pets. Respond on Ops 1, timeout 1744.

0: Engine 3, a Charlie level water flow alarm in a commercial building at the Weidler, 1784 Northwest Northrop Street. Respond on Ops 1, Engine 3, a Charlie level water flow alarm in a commercial building, 1784 Northwest Northrop Street. Respond on Ops 1, timeout 1747.
1: 315, is there a way to do a callback? We're in this area, and there's no address that's matching the address that we were given.
2: Copy. It is showing up in CAD. It looks like it's an apartment complex with individually numbered apartments along 26.
1: Copy that. I think it's supposed to be 1036, not 130, but she just walked up to us.
2: Copy. I'll disregard the callback then. 7248.

0: Fire dispatch with a Delta level structure fire in a large apartment building. 1784 Northwest Northrop Street originally came in as a water flow alarm. So we have a caller on site reporting white smoke from the third floor. This is for engine 3, engine 6, engine 1, truck 3, and C4. Response was on ops 3. Timeout at 1749. Standby for additional dispatch.
1: The information ops 3 is going to be in use for a Delta level apartment building fire at 1784 Northwest Northrop Street, 7249.
0: Truck line, medic 1344, Friday 2 Delta overdose, Riverside Tobacco. It's going to be across the street to Southwest 3rd Avenue. Respond on ops 1. Truck line, medic 1344, Friday 2 Delta overdose, across the street from Riverside Tobacco to Southwest 3rd Avenue. Respond on ops 1. Timeout at 1750.

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1: It's going to be a repeat of the Delta Level Structure Fire 1784 Northwest Northrop. Started as an audible fire alarm. Caller saying they're seeing white wispy smoke on the second story facing Marshall, possibly from a vent or a window. Engine 3, Engine 6, Engine 1, Truck 3, C4, this is Ops 3.
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7: Yeah, Engine 4 will take that call for the truck 4. They're unaware.
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0: information for Steve. We've cleared the second and the third floor. Truck 3 is going up to floor 4 right now to check it out. But no smoke over here, no fire problems that we've found so far.
1: Command copy.
2: Clear truck 3 on the third floor. We have water flowing out of 335. Sounds like a sprinkler is going off and smells like burnt food. We're going to force the door now.
1: Copy. Water flow in 335. Smells like burnt food.
3: And engine 1's arriving from the south on 18th. We're about 4 blocks out.
1: Command copy. Go ahead and just hold up there, and we'll wait for Station 3 to finish investigating.
3: Copy.
2: Command Track 3, room 335, there was something on the stovetop that's burnt. Fire's out. This is a water problem at this point. No symptoms.
1: Command, copy that. Can Station 3 handle?
2: Command, I see Station 3 and an additional truck. This is a water problem at this point. Please shut the system off.
1: Command, copy that. Engine 1, if you're on scene, can you come up and see if you can get the sprinkler system shut down? And truck 3 from command, we just have one truck on this. It's a Delta level. Do you want me to add a truck?
2: That's negative.
1: Dispatch, all companies from command. We're going to recall the box. We're going to keep Station 3, Engine 1 working. And we're going to retain Ops 3. We don't need a dispatcher.
4: 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Structure fire 1784 Northwest Northrop, Unit 335. Station 3, Engine 1 working. Keeping Ops 3, no dispatcher, 1756.

Medic 334, Freddy 6, Charlie, Electrocution, Providence, Emily House, 5520 Northeast Gleason Street, number 308, respond on Ops 1. Medic 334, Freddy 6, Charlie, and Electrocution, Providence, Emily House, 5520 Northeast Gleason Street, number 308, respond on Ops 1 from Ops 7357.

Information on a recall of the Delta Level apartment fire at 1784 Northwest Northrop. Station 3, Engine 1 working on Officer with no dispatcher, 7058.

0: information on the recall of the Delta Level Structure Fire, 1784 Northwest Northrop Street, Apartment 335, keeping Station 3 and Engine 1 working, on Ops 3 with no dispatcher. It's 1758.
1: Check was off. We're looking at some squeegees now, so setting out the door here.
2: Okay, I'll head down to the ground. Beautiful.

0: 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There's no one inside. If we get an RP 2 started, we'll start working on water removal, but if they could come finish it, that'd be great.
1: Command, copy that.

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0: Police on scene.
1: Hey, firm. I just got an update from them to go straight into the north side of the parking lot.
0: 13 copies, thanks.
1: Medic 316, do you also copy that? Medic 316, top one.

0: 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Truck 3. 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
1: Truck 3.
0: Yeah, can you switch over to Simplex 2, please?

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Yard Department, 783 Northwest Needle Parkway, in front of the leasing office. 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

Rescue 72, Medic 13, 19, Party 2, Charlie Seizure, 4012 Southeast Tibling Court, respond on Ops 1. Rescue 72, Medic 13, 19, Party 2, Charlie Seizure, 4012 Southeast Tibling Court, respond on Ops 1, timeout 1807.

0: dispatch from Truck 1. We're going to take the call and place in Squad 1 there in quarters and aware.
1: Truck 1, I copy. Just so you're aware, it's unknown where the assailant is and the police call is holding.
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0: 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Engine 73, Medic 1323, Party 2 Bravo, Fall, Images Highland Apartments, 4725 West Powell Boulevard, Apartment I, Ida 149, respond on Ops 1, timeout 18.
1: I just confirmed the unit is directly over the parking garage, so we have no water issues there. It's just going into the parking garage.
0: Okay.

0: Engine 28, an Alpha Level service call for an elderly female stuck in a children's chair. 3128 Northeast 71 Avenue, respond on Ops 1. Engine 28, an Alpha Level service call for an elderly female stuck in a child's chair. 3128 Northeast 71 Avenue, respond on Ops 1, timeout 1810.
1: The 3026, want to make sure that you're aware that the police side of this is holding and it's not known where the assailant is.
2: Oh, gotcha. Yeah, we're aware. We'll be staging on this.
1: Copy. Easy done.

0: Engine 75, Medicare 1029, Party 2 Delta, semi-conscious person, 1325 Southeast Chapman Avenue, respond on Ops 1. 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Medic 1333, Party 6, police request for code 1 medical for a hold. Belmont Berry Apartments, 3340 Southeast Morrison Street, number 393, respond on Ops 1. Medic 1333, Party 6, police request for code 1 medical for a hold. Belmont Berry Apartments, 3340 Southeast Morrison Street, number 393, respond on Ops 1, timeout 1813.
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Park 4, Alpha Level service call for a cat stuck, unable to free itself in a crawl space on the 5th floor of the Imperial Apartments, 1429 Southwest 14th Avenue. 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

0: 93.37, Party 4 Charlie Transfer, Adventist Health Medical Building, 1350 Northeast 122 Avenue, number 3, at the urgent care, respond on Ops 1. Medic 337, Party 4 Charlie Transfer, Adventist Health Medical Building, 1350 Northeast 122 Avenue, number 3, in the urgent care, respond on Ops 1, turn on 1815.
1: Report 5, respond.
2: 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Medic 337, Ops 1. Medic 337, Ops 1.

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1: 345 shown as 337. Sorry, I just got your message, but was just making sure you copied the downgrade to code 1.
0: Yeah, we copy. We're not emergency. We'll fix it.
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2: A pedestrian traffic accident north of Smith Street and North Burr Avenue. Respond on ops one, engine 22, medic 340. A delta level vehicle versus pedestrian traffic accident, North Smith Street, North Burr Avenue. Respond on ops one, timeout 1819.

Engine 19, Mike 315, Party 2, Charlie, Stroke, Paper Tavern, 5325, East Burnside Street, respond on Ops 1. Engine 19, Mike 315, 32, Charlie, Stroke, Paper Tavern, 5325, East Burnside Street, respond on Ops 1, come on, 1821.

0: Engine 19-9342, Party 2 Delta, vehicle versus motorcycle, westbound 84, head northeast 43 Avenue, respond on Ops 1, Engine 19-9342, a Delta level, vehicle versus motorcycle traffic accident, westbound 84, at northeast 43 Avenue, respond on Ops 1, time on 1824.
1: Medic 342, confirming this is westbound 84 or eastbound?
2: Medic 342, affirmative, it's westbound.
1: Copy, westbound. Are we going to be the best access since we'll have to, we're west of the incident?
2: Medic 342, stand by.

0: 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They're going to be closer.
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0: 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Engine 19, up one.
1: 3-4-2. I just want to confirm, did you say we were swapping calls with another unit, or was it just being taken over by another unit?
0: Better 3-4-2, you're clear.
1: 3-4-2, clear. Copy.
0: Last one. Engine 19 and Medic 334, you're going to be a little bit further west. It's still west on ID4, but you're going to be under the Sandy overpass there.
2: All right, copy.
1: 3-4, copy.
3: 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So is it off of the exit 43, or are you saying it's further west on 84?
0: It's further west on 84 underneath the Sandy overpass.
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0: We're going to move over to Ops 1. Ops 3 is clear.
1: Okay, 1830.

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0: Can you change my location to Providence Hospital? Pick up a medic, please.
1: Come to Providence. I need another one.
2: 3-4 on scene. This is going to be on the left side of the median. Appears the motorcyclist is up.
1: 34, copy. Left side of the median. Motorcyclist is up.

tracking a grass fire, reports of fire in some bushes, North Martin Luther King Jr. Boulevard and North Gertz Road. Respondent Ops 1, tracking reports of bushes on fire, North Martin Luther King Jr. Boulevard and North Gertz Road. Respondent Ops 1, timeout 1832.

0: 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In the way.
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1: go ahead, please, sir, just to block away.
0: 1333, we were able to restrain the patient. We're okay now.
1: Copy, I will let them know.
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1: Yeah, just checking. Do we have ODOT responding on this at all?
0: Engine 19, I have PPB en route, but I don't believe ODOT is responding. I'm trying to look through their notes here.
1: I think police should be fine.

0: 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Respond on Ops 1. Engine 30 and alpha level outside illegal fire. 15244 Northeast Clackamas Street for a backyard burn. Respond on Ops 1. Timeout 1839.
1: Another call about a small fire north of you, North Marine Drive in Vancouver Way that Engine 17 is being dispatched on. We're not sure if they're related, just FYI. Thank you. It's 1839.

0: Engine 28, Alpha Level, lift assist. 4512 Northeast Hancock Street, respond on Ops 1. Engine 28, Alpha Level, lift assist. 4512 Northeast Hancock Street, respond on Ops 1, timeout 1840.
1: In the area, not really finding anything, investigating 1840.
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3: Yes.
2: Yeah, I'm I-5 northbound, and I didn't see anything from the freeway, and I missed the off-ramp option to get over to 17's call, but I'm not seeing anything in that area either.
3: Thank you.
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4: 17, go ahead.
1: Regarding the previous traffic, your small fire in West Marine and Vancouver Way is just north of where Truck 8 is responding to for reports of a fire. They're UTL right now, and then C-104 also didn't see anything in the area of where your fire is being reported as well, just from the freeway, though.
4: 17 copies, thank you.
1: 1841.

0: 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This is Truck 8, go ahead.
1: Yeah, Truck 8, another caller is saying that the fire's closer to the Delta Park turnoff between your call location and Engine 17, so it'll probably be closer to 17's location.
0: Copy, we'll head that way and check it out.
1: Copy, I'll clear you off this one and put you on that one, 1842.
2: 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We'll track this down.
3: 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Laurelhurst House, 15 Southeast 55 Avenue, number 217. 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
3: Party 6, police request for close on medical to stage. 1612 Southeast 182 Avenue, respond on Ops 1, Medic 328, Party 6, police request for code 1 medical to stage for a possible POH. 1612 Southeast 182 Avenue, respond on Ops 1, timeout 1843.
0: Our grass fire, it's going to be right where our rig is positioned on the map.
1: 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It's 1843.
0: And for engine, put us back on it. That'd be great. And we'll be investigating. Looks like a small fire. I'll let you know if we need additional resources.
1: Truck 8, copy. I'll put you back on your grass fire. Engine 17, that might be your call. I'm not sure yet.
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Front 4, Medic 1346, Party 2 Delta, Ball, James Hawthorne Apartments, 1508 Southwest 13 Avenue, it'll be on the Clay side, respond on Ops 1. Check 4, Medic 1346, Party 2 Delta, for Ball, James Hawthorne Apartments, 1508 Southwest 13 Avenue, on the Clay side, respond on Ops 1, Paramount 1846.

0: Squad 12, medic 13, 47, 42 Charlie, testing, 5927 Northeast 55 Avenue, respond on Ops 1. Squad 12, medic 13, 47, 42 Charlie, testing, 5927 Northeast 55 Avenue, respond on Ops 1, timeout 1847.
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2: 2 Alpha Level, extinguished vehicle fire across the street from the Ron Tonkin Honda, 24999 Southeast Dutch Street. It's going to be at DMC Motors. Respond on Ops 1, Engine 72 and Alpha Level, extinguished vehicle fire. DMC Motors, it's going to be across the street from 24999 Southeast Dutch Street. Respond on Ops 1, timeout 1848.

0: Medic 1339, do you have traffic on Ops 1?
1: No traffic from 1339.

Rescue 19 Alpha Level Assist, Be Good Shelter, 1707 Northeast 82 Avenue, number 17, respond on Ops 1. Rescue 19 Alpha Level Lift Assist, Be Good Multnomah Shelter, 1707 Northeast 82 Avenue, number 17, respond on Ops 1, timeout 1851.

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0: Yeah, the complainant called back to say that the vehicle's just burning off oil. It's not a fire.
1: 72, copy. We're just about to arrive.
0: Yeah, we can do it.

Engine 28 on the Amatic 1361, Party 2 Delta injury, Northeast Sandy Boulevard and Northeast 31 Avenue on the TriMet bus facing westbound. Respond on Ops 1. Engine 28, Medic 1361, Priority 2 Delta injury, Northeast Sandy Boulevard and Northeast 31 Avenue on TriMet bus facing westbound. Respond on Ops 1, TriMet 1854.

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0: 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It's going to be out front for a pickup, leaking fuel. Respond on Ops 1, Engine 3 hazmat investigation, Chapman Manor Apartments, 2420 Northwest Quimby Street for a red pickup that's leaking fuel information. Respond on Ops 1, timeout at 1855.
1: Theater Department.

Engine 1, a Charlie level smoke detector alarm at McCoy Building, 619 Northwest 6th Avenue, respond Ops 1. For Engine 1, a Charlie level smoke detector alarm, McCoy Building, 619 Northwest 6th Avenue, respond on Ops 1, it's 1901.

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Respond on Office 1, it's 1902.

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1: 1904.
3: That Northeast 82 Avenue, Unit 17, respond on Ops 1 for Medic 1344. Rescue 19 is on scene, requesting you code 1 to the Do Good Multnomah Shelter, 1707 Northeast 82 Avenue, Unit 17. Respond Ops 1, it's 1905.
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Engine 26, Medic 322, Apprentice 2, Bravo Fall Patient at 7714 North Newman Avenue, Respond Ops 1. Engine 26, Medic 322, Apprentice 2, Bravo Fall Patient, 7714 North Newman Avenue, Respond on Ops 1, it's 19 calls.

Fire dispatch with a double level structure fire, 3116 Northeast 141 Avenue. Our caller reporting a fire in their house. It's going to be for engine 2, engine 30, engine 74, truck 2, and C3. We're on ops 3. Again, fire dispatch with a delta level structure fire for a single residence, 3116 Northeast 141 Avenue. It's caller reporting a fire in their house, engine 2, engine 30, engine 74, truck 2, and Z3 on ops 3. It's 1918.

0: 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Can you put us on that box? Switch over to Officer.
1: Squad 12, copy. 1918. Dispatch clearing Ops 3 for the structure fire.

0: dispatch with a repeat of the Delta Level Structure Fire, 3116 Northeast 141 Avenue. Caller reported a fire in their house, reporting that a palm tree in front of the house caught on fire, which caught their roof on fire. Caller and everyone's out of the building. This is for Engine 2, Engine 30, Engine 74, Truck 2, C3, Squad 12, Warrant Ops 3 at 1919.
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0: Get me to that residential fire on 141st, please.
1: Got you, en route on 1920.

0: Truck 2's arrived. We have a single, appears to be a single family residence. People are standing outside. I'm going to pass command to Engine 30. Truck 2 is going to go investigate.
1: Truck 2 copy, single family residence. 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
2: Engine 30's arrived. 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Light smoke showing from a tree. Engine 2 is investigating. Truck 2 assists with investigation. Engine 30's got command.

in command all companies, Engine 30B is going to assist with investigation, and if we need water, Engine 30 apparatus can stretch to the hydrant system south.

0: Fat Truck 2B. Eyes on the inside of the garage and the house, everything is clear. Bottom side of the roof is exposed to the garage, and there's no indication of a flame.
1: Man copies. We got a tick involved looking for extension.

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1: Command copies. We're going to go ahead and recall this incident, keeping Station 2 and Engine 30 on scene. All of us can return. Switch to Alpha 1.
2: Dispatch copies recall of the death level structure fire at 3116 Northeast 141 Avenue. Station 2 and Engine 30 will be working. All others are clear. Back to Ops 1.

Fire dispatch, whatever we call the Delta Level Structure Fire, 3116 Northeast 141 Avenue. Keeping Station 2 and Engine 30 working. All others are clearing. Returning to Ops 1, it's 1925. Police Station 2 and Engine 30 continuing to work. All others will be clearing and back to Ops 1 at 1925. Ops 3 will be clear.

0: 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You guys have room to pull in there if you didn't pass the driveway.
1: Okay, 1927.

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For Engine 76, Medic 1355, Apprendi 2 Delta, fall patient 6825, Southeast Cosswell Road, respond on Ops 1. It's 1933.

Engine 7 requested for an alpha level outside fire in the backyard of 14229 Southeast Taylor Court for neighbors with a large fire. Respondent Ops 1, Engine 7, an alpha level outside fire, 14229 Southeast Taylor Court in the backyard, neighbors with a large fire. Respondent Ops 1 is 1938.

Rescue 74, an upper level outside fire, 18423 Northeast Davis Street in the backyard of the neighbors. 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

Engine 71, Medic 324, A32, Charlie Chestpain at Courtyard Fountains Apartments, 1545 Southeast 223 Avenue, Unit 361, respond on Ops 1. 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

0: 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They're unaware.
1: Copy that. I'll put you on it. 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Rescue 74, you can remain in quarters. It's 1940.

Medic 342, a 34 Charlie transfer patient from Maywood Dialysis Clinic, 11909 Northeast Glen Whiting Drive. 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

Truck 7, Medic 334, going with police requested on a Priority 2 hit and run at the Space Age gas station, 12920 Southeast Stark Street. Respond on Ops 1, Fire Truck 7, Medic 334, going with police requested on a Priority 2 hit and run at the Space Age gas station, 12920 Southeast Stark Street. Respond on Ops 1, it's 1954.

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1: 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They're unaware.
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1: C1, copy. Medic 1327, a 34 Alpha fainting patient, 1918 Northwest 31 Avenue, respond on Ops 1. For Medic 1327, the Priority 4 Alpha fainting patient, 1918 Northwest 31 Avenue, respond Ops 1, 1957. Medic 334, I'm seeing Engine 7, you can clear.
2: 7 copies, thank you.
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0: Medic 345, a priority 4 Delta sick person at OHSU Ronald McDonald House, 3410 South Bond Avenue, Unit 814, Respond Ops 1. For Medic 345, a priority 4 Delta sick person, OHSU Ronald McDonald House, 3410 South Bond Avenue, Unit 814, Respond Ops 1, it's 1959.
1: 45 responding.
2: Medic 345 responding at 1959.
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4: Patient's reporting he currently doesn't want to report this to the police. You can cite them and they can take it at discretion.
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2: 345, this has been reconfigured to a seizure call. It's priority 2 and truck 4 is en route now as well.
7: Okay.
2: Then truck 4, you're being added with medic 345 already en route. Priority 2, Delta seizure patient, OHSU Ronald McDonald House. 3410 South Bond Avenue, Unit 814. 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

at a 335, Apprendi 4, Charlie Sick Person, Transition Project at Clark Center, 1431 Southeast Martin Luther King Jr. Boulevard, respond on Ops 1. Or at a 335, Apprendi 4, Charlie Sick Person, Transition Project, Clark Center, 1431 Southeast Martin Luther King Jr. Boulevard, respond Ops 1 is 2002.

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1: Medic 345 on scene at 2004. A awful level fall patient at the Sandy 28 Apartments, 2865 at Northeast Sandy Boulevard, Unit 617. 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Medic 340, a priority 4 alpha injury, 1415 North Ecom Street, Unit 103, respond ops 1 at 2005. 1347.
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1: 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Medic 1336, police are on scene, requesting you code 1 for a hold. Northeast Sandy Boulevard at Northeast 206 Place, respond on Ops 1 at 2015.

0: Bravo 405, up 36 Alpha, fall patient, Southwest Pine Street, Southwest Natal Parkway, respond on Ops 1. For Bravo 405, up 36 Alpha, fall patient, corner of Southwest Pine Street at Southwest Natal Parkway, respond Ops 1, 2027.
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Medic 335, police are requesting you code 1 to stage by the Douglas Apartments, 1811 South River Drive, respond ops 1. 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

6 Bravo, fake issue, 5702 Northeast 13 Avenue. Respond Ops 1 for Bravo 409, Priority 6 Bravo, fake issue, 5702 Northeast 13 Avenue. Respond Ops 1, 2036. 2036.

Engine 74, Bravo level, small outside fire, 2796 Northeast 181 Avenue, La Barca's fire between buildings E. Edward and F. Frank. Respond on Ops 1. Engine 74, a Bravo level, small outside fire, 2796 Northeast 181 Avenue, La Barca's fire between buildings E. Edward and F. Frank. Respond Ops 1, stand by for additional dispatch.

Engine 13, Medic 1333, a Party 2 Delta injury at Delphi Manor Apartments, 915 Northeast Schuyler Street, Unit 307, Respond Ops 1. 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

Medic 1344, Party 4, Charlie Sick Person, 9118, Southeast Lavelle Street, Unit 5, Respond Ops 1. 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

Medic 1360, Apprentice 4, Charlie, sick person, Hopeful House, 6171 Southwest Capitol Highway, respond on Ops 1, standby for additional tap out.

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0: 13, medic 352. 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
3: 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Medic 328, a 34 Charlie abdominal pain, 6342 Southeast 52, talk group is Ops 1, it's 2102.

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Howdy 1325, police on scene, requesting a code 1 to the McDonald's, 2010, Northeast Cesar Chavez, Dr. Bizance 1. Howdy 1325, police requesting a code 1 to the McDonald's, 2010, Northeast Cesar Chavez, Dr. Bizance 1, 2109.

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2: University code 1 to Wakena Falls, 52000 East Historic Columbia River Highway. 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
2: Going for a Charlie level commercial water flow alarm at Oregon Oils, 2515 Northwest 28. Fogger Bay is Ops 1. Engine 6 for a Charlie level water flow alarm in a commercial building, Oregon Oils, 2515 Northwest 28. Fogger Bay is Ops 1. It's 2111.

Engine 31, Medic 349, a Priority 2 Delta injury at Rounders 16353, Southeast Division number 124, Zagreb's Ops 1. 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Engine 2112.

0: Antoine Minic 351, I've updated your location. They will be at eastbound I-84 to the Benson State Park exit.
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0: 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Can we get a code 3 fire for assist over here, please?
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Engine 1 going for a Bravo level, small outside fire, waterfront park at the Hawthorne Bridge, 1200 Southwest NATO Parkway, talk group is Ops 1, 2119.

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2: 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Talk group is Ops 1, standby for additional dispatch.

Engine 24 going for a Bravo level small outside fire. North going in I-5 on the ramp to southbound. Talk brief is Ops 1. Engine 24, a Bravo level outside fire. North going on I-5 on the ramp to southbound. Target is Ops 1, it's 21.20.

Medic 350, a Priority 4, Charlie, abdominal pain, 7222 Southeast 83, Tucker, this Ops 1. Medic 350, a Priority 4, Charlie, abdominal pain, 7222 Southeast 83, Tucker, this Ops 1, it's 2121.

0: 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It's 2122.
1: 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Engine 80. Priority 2. 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Timeout. 2122.
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3: 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It'll be South Upper.
2: South Upper?
0: Squad 12 going for a commercial fire alarm, a 9525 Northeast Sandy. Talk group will be Ops 1. Squad 12 going for a commercial fire alarm, 9525 Northeast Sandy. 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

0: 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Hey, we've just received a request for you guys to go to South Lower Roadway. Sounds like there's a access door that will make it much easier for you to get to the patient. South Lower Road. Lower Roadway.
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2: 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And nothing's showing. We'll be checking.
3: Copy that. 2126.

Bravo 405, a priority 6, Alpha Fall, 6715, Southwest Perry Court, number 49. Thought group is out. Ops 1, Bravo 405, a priority 6, Alpha Fall, 6715, Southwest Perry Court, number 49. Target is Ops 1. It's 2127.

Engine 26 over the air, going for a Bravo level unknown problem, unverified medical alarm at the Trenton Terrace Apartments, 4720 North Trenton, and an unknown unit number. Tower group is Ops 1. Engine 26 for a Bravo level unknown problem medical alarm at the Trenton Terrace Apartments, 4720 North Trenton, unknown unit number. Tower group is Ops 1. It's 2129.

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0: Ops 1 Engine 26, we do not have any better unit information and no history with the phone number.
1: Okay, copy. We're going to have to clear. We're not going to be able to find this person. Thanks.
0: Understood. 2131.
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0: That is 328. Go for Ops 1. 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

0: Engine 4 going for an alpha level outside smoke investigation in the area east of Southwest Harrison and Southwest Mando Parkway. Talker to Ops 1. Engine 4 going for an alpha level outside smoke investigation in the area east of Southwest Harrison, Southwest Mando Parkway. Talker to Ops 1. It's 2133.
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Engine 31, Medic 349, a Freddy 2, Charlie breathing problem, 2709, Southeast 160, number 22, Talkers Office 1. Engine 31, Medic 349, a Freddy 2, Charlie breathing problem, 2709, Southeast 160, number 22, Talkers Office 1. It's 2134.

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1: Going to be in service, 2130. Rescue 11 on Alpha Level outside illegal fire at 7012 Southeast Woodstock Boulevard, possible backyard burn and a fire pit, Tucker's Ops 1. Rescue 11 on Alpha Level outside illegal fire at 7012 Southeast Woodstock Boulevard, possible backyard burn and a fire pit, Tucker's Ops 1 at 2138.

71 Mike 1329 on Prairie 82 Bravo Fall at Kelly Gardens Residential Care, 813 Northeast Kelly Avenue, Unit 217, Doctor's Office 1. 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
0: 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There are no hazards here. No need to respond back out. I talked to the RP in there in to fix the system.
1: Engine

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2: Yards of Perkins Building 941, 941 North is near Parkway Unit 5, one lead. Truckers Ops 1. Truck 1 being requested code by police on scene to shut off an elevator at Yards Apartments, Building 941, 941 Northwest Native Parkway, Unit 518, Packers Ops 1 at 2141.

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0: Look at the Star Theater, 13 Northwest 6, our group is Ops 1, stand by for additional dispatch. Bravo 407, A Priority 6, Alpha Abdominal Pain, Gretchen Gafori Commons, 1240, Southwest Columbia, target is on Swan. Bravo 407, A Priority 6, Alpha Abdominal Pain, Gretchen Gafori Commons, 1240, Southwest Columbia, target is on Swan. It's 2143.
2: It started as well to... Getting a medic started as well to stage. They are asking that you approach from the north, please.
3: I flew it on here. Straight in.
2: Affirm to shut off the elevator.

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1: 52, go ahead.
0: Okay, truck 1's going straight in from the north for the elevator shutoff, but police are just requesting you to stage for now, if you wouldn't mind staging to the north of a bit out.
1: Copy that, to the north, thank you. We are at Lombard and MLK, or Lombard and Interstate, so we'll be going that way.
0: Copy that.

0: And Ops 1, Medic 1332, as well as Engine 11, updated address is actually 5730 Southeast 91 Avenue. They're individually numbered apartments.
1: It's a traffic accident for a vehicle versus pedestrian in front of 411 Southwest Huber. Target is Ops 1, it's 2145.
0: Ops 1 Medic 1332, making sure you copy the updated location.

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1: And a 352, go for ops one.
0: I know you already said it, but can you give us the cross street that they want us to stage above one more time?
1: And a 352, anything north of NATO Parkway at the Broadway Bridge should be okay.
0: Love you, we copy. Anything north of Broadway Bridge and NATO intersection? Thanks.
1: Not a problem. 2140. Andrew Mont, go ahead.
2: Out front, we don't have any waivers. Can you do a callback?
1: Copy that.
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0: That's one for engine 18 and medic 1361. You do have police in route code 3. We advise the suspect vehicle was some sort of beige minivan, possibly southbound 40th from where the accident happened, if you're able to be on the lookout.
1: Engine 18, copy that update. Yeah, we have arrived with the Alpha 1 patient down in the street.
0: Yeah.
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0: Yeah, you can clear our medic. He doesn't want to go to the hospital.
1: 35, he's been cleared by fire.
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0: Engine 19, medic 334, ready to delta breathing problem in front of 5853 Southeast Yamhill, target is Ops 1. Engine 19, medic 334, a ready to delta breathing problem in front of 5853 Southeast Yamhill, target is Ops 1, 2151.
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3: Coming out. 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Target is Office 1, Medic 1360, police on scene, requesting code 1, the parking lot at the Flat Pantry, 4214 Southeast Woodstock. 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

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Engine 7, for a residential fire alarm, 12475, Southeast Powell, talk group is Ops 1, it's 2203.

Ops 1 for engine 7. Sounds like the fire alarm is going to be in apartment number 117. The RP disconnected the alarm itself, but doesn't know what activated it.

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1: Yes, look, sorry for location, and this was a fax cell activation. They don't need a fire responder, so we'll go ahead and clear, and you can show Engine 7 AIQ.
0: Yeah, but just confirming you copied my update that the lady in apartment 117 doesn't know what set her alarm off and disconnected it?
1: Yes, I called and spoke with her.
0: I see. Okay, thank you very much. 2207.

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0: Bravo 408, a Priority 6 Alpha 6 person, 1930 Southeast 174, Tiger Pops 1, Bravo 408, a Priority 6 Alpha 6 person, 1930 Southeast 174, Tiger Pops 1, it's 2211.
1: Parking lot they're referring to.
2: Negative. It's more than likely the parking lot at the East Portland Community Center directly across the street, though.
1: Thank you. Five, three copies.

0: 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It sounds like we have a sergeant coming out to let you guys into the precinct itself.
1: 353 copies.
0: 2213.

Truck 4, Bravo 409, a Variety 7 Alpha Fall, the Park Tower Apartments, 731 Southwest Salmon. Patient will be in the lobby. Talk group is Ops 1, and it's 2214. Medic 1341, a Priority 4 Charlie Abdominal Pain, at Gresham Women's Shelter, 16141 East Burnside. 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Medic 1341, a Priority 4 Charlie Abdominal Pain, Gresham Women's Shelter, 16141 East Burnside. 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

119, going for a Bravo level, small outside fire, threatening some bushes in front of the Fred Meyer. 6615, Northeast Gleason, Tiger Pinops 1. Engine 18, going for a Bravo level, small outside fire, threatening some bushes in front of the Fred Meyer. 6615, Northeast Gleason, Tiger Pinops 1, 2219.

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1: Engine 11 has arrived. I see the notes, and we're going to cancel them.
0: Thank you. 22-26.

0: Naps 1 for engine 20 and medic 335. Be advised that patient is a little confused back and forth between whether she's in 402 or 412.
1: Dispatch engine 20, could you ask her to come to the lobby?

0: Probably cleared refusal on Op 1 at
1: 2233. Swan, Engine 25, Medic 350, ready to Delta vehicle versus pedestrian, Southeast Foster, Southeast Bush, target is off Swan, 2233.

0: Engine 24, go.
1: Yeah, these keys are not working for the office. Looks like they changed their locks down here as well.
0: Engine 24, copy.

0: House one from engine 24. Can you do a call back for this patient and see if the son is nearby or en route?
1: Cover that. It looks like the son is calling from a ways out in Gresham. I can see if they were planning on driving that way.
0: Yeah, thanks. And I guess we just need access to the room if they have a neighbor with a key.
1: Gary, just to confirm, the son had called maintenance, and maintenance said they would let you guys in. It sounds like maintenance doesn't have the right key for it.
0: It is 24 copies. Yeah, we haven't seen any maintenance here.
1: Got it. I'll clarify what's going on there. Thank you. 2255.
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1: Engine 20, go ahead.
2: Can you do a call back? 412, they didn't call 911, and no one's answering in 402.
3: 40, a 42, Delta Chestane, 5845, Southwest Beaverton Hillsdale Highway, number 30, target results 1, engine 5, medic 340, for a 42, Delta Chestane, 5845, Southwest Beaverton Hillsdale Highway, number 30, target results 1, 2235.

0: An ops one for engine 25 and medic 330. The patient will be on Bush Street to the east of Foster Road.
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Engine 1, Medic 1346, a 32 Delta unconscious person, Northwest 5, Northwest Hoyt, on the southbound TriNet bus, Tucker Bizops 1, Engine 1, Medic 1346, 32 Delta unconscious person, Northwest 5 and Northwest Hoyt, southbound facing TriNet bus, talk group is Ops 1, it's 2238.

0: Ops 1 4 Engine 20 Medic 335. You have a male answer the phone who says he didn't call and doesn't know Tabitha. And checked our records and confirmed the phone number we dialed out matches the original attached phone number. Not sure what the issue is.
1: We got that same message when we called, so we're not finding anything. We're going to clear. And if they do call back, have them meet us in the lobby if we get redispatched.
0: Copy.
2: Also on Division 24. Any luck with a callback?
0: Yeah, it looks like the sun is en route with an ETA of about 30 minutes. They never actually spoke to maintenance, just left a message for them, and we weren't able to get a phone number for maintenance.
2: Engine 24 copies. Are you able to relay me his phone number or send a message to the MBTU so I can make contact?
0: If Armstrong's phone number is going to be the attached in the call, I will also send it to your MBT as a message.
2: Copy me.
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1: Hold on, 408 copies. 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
0: They'll be off of that Norman Avenue and 12th Street for Best Buy, 2246.

Medic 1343, a Freddy 4, Charlie, a diabetic problem, 7943, Southwest 17, Tucker Pazops 1. Medic 1343, a Freddy 4, Charlie, diabetic problem, 7943, Southwest 17, Tucker Pazops 1, it's 2245.

0: Rescue 31, Medic 342, a Verdi 2 Delta unconscious person, 1229, Southeast 179, Tiger Results 1. Rescue 31, Medic 342, Verdi 2 Delta unconscious person, 1229, Southeast 179, Tiger Results 1, 2251.
1: Thank you. Good afternoon. If they can come outside, we're just trying to find the house right now.

0: Swim Medic 1343. The door should be open. Still on the line with the patient. We're working on trying to get her out to you.
1: 1343, copy. Yeah, if you can have her get out, just because we can't find the house itself. It's really dark and a bunch of, like, different units over here, so it's kind of confusing.
0: Copy. We're trying to get her out safely. We don't know if she's able to stand independently right now. I'll let you know when we have better. The best access looks like it'll be from the lot on Barber Boulevard, and I will see if there's a better unit number for you.
1: 1343, copy. Thank you.

0: Medic 1343, we were able to confirm it's the individually numbered apartments. It'll be unit number 1. Again, the one with the door ajar.
1: 1343, copy. I think we see someone.

Medic 1332, a Priority 4 Alpha 6 person, the Grand Belmont Apartments, 514 Southeast Belmont, number 312. Fire Group's Ops 1, Medic 1332, Priority 4 Alpha 6 person, Grand Belmont Apartments, 514 Southeast Belmont, number 312. Target was Ops 1, and it's 2256.

Engine 21 going for a Bravo level small outside fire, southeast 10, southeast Alder, Tiger Ops 1. Engine 21 going for a Bravo level small outside fire, southeast 10, southeast Alder, Tiger Ops 1, 2256.

Medic 132930, police request, 1802 Southeast Hogan Road. They'll be on Ops 1. Medic 1329, police requesting you on scene code 1, 1802 Southeast Hogan Road, on Ops 1 at 2304.

1346, Priority 6, police request. Staging at Southwest Ash and NATO. Lieutenant Ops 1, Medic 1346, police requesting you. Code 1, on scene to stage at Southwest Ash and NATO. Lieutenant Ops 1 at 2346.

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1348. 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

0: 1235 Bravo unknown problem for a medical alarm in the Heights at Columbia Knoll Apartments, 8320 Northeast Sandy Boulevard, Apartment 233, you'll be on Ops 1. 1235 Bravo unknown problem on a medical alarm going to Heights at Columbia Knoll Apartments, 8320 Northeast Sandy Boulevard, Apartment 233, on Ops 1 at 2310.
1: I have 1546 on this one. I'm having 1346 on Ops 1.
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2: Bravo 407, Freddy 6 Alpha abdominal pain, 11824 Southeast Bush Street on Upland. Bravo 407, Freddy 6 Alpha abdominal pain, 11824 Southeast Bush Street on Upland at 2310.

0: 1543. Do we have police on the line?
1: 1543, what's up? Is it code 1 cold call? Do you need them faster?
0: If they are available to come faster, that would be great. It still needs to be code, or it still can be code 1. If they have availability, that would be good.
1: Okay, I believe Central Police are still on priority calls. Is there an active situation?
0: No, there's no active. Whenever they can, it's fine. We'll talk to the patron.
1: Copy 2314.

0: 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Surveillance 1 at Medic 353, please requesting you code 1 to stage at Southeast 162 and Powell. Surveillance 1 at 2250.
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1: This has been re-triaged under hard problems with priority 2, Delta hard problem. Engine 13 is also being started.
0: Apartment 103, responding with Bravo 405 already en route. You'll be on up 1. Engine 13, priority 2, Delta hard problem, Dawson Park Apartments, 101 North Morris Street. Apartment 103, on up 1, it's 2016.

Medic 345, priority 2, Delta Heart Problem, Dauphin Park Apartments, 101 North Morris Street, apartment 103, responding with engine 13, already en route, he'll be on up 1. Medic 345, responding with engine 13, already en route to priority 2, Delta Heart Problem, Dauphin Park Apartments, 101 North Morris Street, apartment 103, on up 1 at 2316.

Alpha Fortuna and 36 Alpha Sick Person, 110 Northeast Village Square Avenue, Apartment 3 on Opsilon. Bravo 409. 36 Alpha Sick Person, 110 Northeast Village Square Avenue, Apartment 3 on Opsilon at 2317.

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1: Fletcher.
0: Please, Ed, you can clear.
1: Fletcher, Cubs,
0: two. It's 5319.
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0: Engine 13, go ahead on Ops 1.
2: Reading through the notes, is this getting changed to a BLS unit only?
0: Negative. It started as BLS, then retriaged to a priority 2. You have medic. 9345.
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checking 36 Alpha, outside fire, 6536, North Missouri Avenue, on Upsilon. Check 836 Alpha, outside fire, 6536, North Missouri Avenue, on Upsilon at 2323.

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Engine 9, 35 Charlie Smoke Detector, Belmont Dairy Apartments, 3340 Southeast Morrison Street. On off 1. Engine 9, 35 Charlie Smoke Detector, Belmont Dairy Apartments, 3340 Southeast Morrison Street. On off 1 at 2328.

0: You're gonna drive, got a 150 by 200 5-star ordinary, nothing showing. Alarm bell's ringing, we'll be investigating.
1: 50 by 200 ordinary construction, nothing showing, investigating at 2333.

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Medi 1333, Prairie 4, Charlie Stroke, Georgia Pacific, 13333, North Liberty Boulevard, at Building 2. 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You'll be at Mux 1. Medi 1333, Prairie 4, Charlie Stroke, Georgia Pacific, 13333, North Rivergate Boulevard, Building 2. 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You'll be on Mux 1 at 2335.

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1: Yeah, I just wonder if you guys have made it around to the, that shop yet. See what they've got going on for it, friend, with the storm.
0: Yeah, it's affirmative. We made contact with the RT. There's no fire problem, but they do have smoke machines. You can attempt a reset. I don't know if it'll take.
1: Engine I copy. I'll give it a shot.
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0: Rescue 72 and Medic 351. For 82, Bravo bleeding problem. Tillicum North Apartments, 3001 Northeast Division Street. Apartment 108, runoff 1. Rescue 72 and Medic 351. Priority 2, Bravo bleeding problem. Tillicum North Apartments, 3001 Northeast Division Street. Apartment 108, runoff 1, at 2341.
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Engine 19, Medic 1344, Priority 2, Delta Heart Problem, the Commons Apartment, 5800 Northeast Center Commons Way, Apartment 250 on Oslo. 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

Project 1347, police requesting you code 1 on scene for North Bristol and Seneca. You'll be on ops 1. Project 1347, police requesting you code 1 on scene to North Bristol and Seneca on ops 1 and at 2344.

0: Last one from 352. Do we have any updates?
1: Mike 352, negative. No further updates. 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

0: truck 8 going back out to 6536 North Missouri for a stump on fire. Truck group is Ops 1. Truck 8 going back out to 6536 North Missouri for the stump on fire. Truck group will be Ops 1. It's 2355.
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1: There's, we'll let you know if we need medical. Stand by for a second.
2: 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We'll hang out down here.
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1: Okay. 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
0: 1336, do you copy? 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
2: Medic 340 from Engine 24. We are in a transport. 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We're on the north building.
3: We copy that. Thank you. We're on the south side right now.
0: And does that copy that 0005?

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Engine 28, Bravo 5, Bravo, outside fire, Northeast 70 on Broadway, on up front at midnight.

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Paddy 349, 34, Charlie Transfer, Mount Hood Medical Center. Going to the exam ICU, you'll be on Ops 1, Medic 349, Priority 4, Charlie Transfer at Mount Hood Medical Center, 24800 Southeast Stark Street, room 8015. You'll be on Ops 1 at midnight 23.

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The 333 Oak Apartments at 333 Southwest Oak Street, apartment 805. This is an excellent. Bravo 407, 36 Alpha, sick person. The Oak Apartments, 333 Southwest Oak Street, apartment 805, on Ox 1 at midnight 28.

119 for a 35 traffic accident. Motor vehicle into a wall with leaking fluid. Going westbound I-84 at Northeast 74 Avenue. Still the next one. Engine 19, 35, traffic accident with fluids leaking. One vehicle into a wall will be westbound I-84 at Northeast 74 Avenue. On ops 1 at 9:31.

Engine 24, Priority 5, Bravo, small outside fire, Happy House Restaurant, 1434 North Interstate Avenue. It'll be an ops one. Engine 24, Priority 5, Bravo, small outside fire, Happy House Restaurant, 1434 North Interstate Avenue, on ops one at midnight 34.

truck 835 Bravo Carbon Alarm, 7025 North Forsyth Avenue, and that's 1. Truck 835 Bravo Carbon Alarm, 7025 North Forsyth Avenue, and that's 1 at midnight. Good evening.

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Bravo 40836, Alpha Sick Person, Socorro Rehabilitation of Cascadia, at 10435, Southeast Cora Street, Onox 1 at Midnight 40.

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Medic 1361, Party 2, Bravo, unknown problem, 6936 Northeast 6th Avenue on Ops 1, Medic 1360. Understand, I've heard additional tap out.

Engine 26, burn rate 1347, priority 2, Delta breathing problem. Individually numbered apartments at 1835 North Bombard Street, Connaught 1. Engine 26, burn rate 1347, priority 2, Delta breathing problem. Individually numbered apartments, 1835 North Apartment Street, North Lombard Street, Connaught 1 at midnight 42.

Engine 28 for D6 Bravo outside fire behind the Albertsons at Northeast Skidmore and Cully. You'll be on F1. Engine 28 for D6 Bravo small outside fire behind the Albertsons at Northeast Skidmore and Cully. You'll be on F1 at midnight 43.

0: Engine 18 for a priority 2 mutual aid request for a seizure, line of 28 Partridge Lane. He'll be on. 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Again, engine 18 for a priority 2 mutual aid request for a seizure, line of 28 Partridge Lane. 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

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Bravo 4049 36 Alpha back pain, Bohemian Northrop Shelter 1435 Northwest Northrop Street, on Alpha 1 at midnight 47.

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0: 1361, we made contact with who we believe is the patient. 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

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He'll be on Ops 1. Engine 5, Priority 3, residential alarm 4817, Southwest Stonebrook Court on Ops 1 at midnight.

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Medic 1336, Priority 4, Charlie Otis, Southwest Main and 1-1 on Ops 1. Medic 1336, Priority 4, Charlie Otis, Southwest Main and Southwest 1-1 Avenue on Ops 1 at midnight 55.

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Engine 74, a Bravo level small outside fire, Northbrook Village Apartments, 22100 Northeast Halsey Street, across from Halsey. Respond on Ops 1 for Engine 74, a Bravo level small outside fire, across from Northbrook Village Apartments, 22100 Northeast Halsey Street. Respond on Ops 1, it's 1054.

Engine 30, Medic 1343, Priority 2, Delta breathing problem, Bar 108-10845, Northeast Halsey Street, respond Ops 1. Engine 30, Medic 1343, a Priority 2, Delta breathing problem, at Bar 108-10845, Northeast Halsey Street, respond Ops 1, it's 109.

0: 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We are not. 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

0: 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Did we only get one caller on this?
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Engine 73, Truck 71, Medic 334, going with police on a Priority 2 Charlie traffic accident with somebody trapped. Southeast Ritchie Road at Southeast 190 Drive, respond on Op 6. Again, Engine 73, Truck 71, Medic 334, a Priority 2 Charlie traffic accident with somebody trapped. Southeast Ritchie Road at Southeast 190 Drive, respond on Op 6. It's 116.

0: Engine 3, Medic 340, Priority 2, Delta injury at MAC 1849, Southwest Salmon Street. Respond on Ops 1. For Engine 3, Medic 340, Priority 2, Delta injury at MAC 1849, Southwest Salmon Street. Respond on Ops 1. It's 117.
1: 334 on Ops 6 at 117.

0: 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The single car MVA into the trees. Looks like the driver is trapped. Engine 73 will be command. We'll get into triage.
1: Engine 73 in command and triaging for a one vehicle accident into a tree with the driver trapped.

Medic 1361, a Priority 4 Charlie sick person, corner of Southwest 4 Avenue at Southwest Harvey Milk Street, respond Ops 1. Medic 1361, a Priority 4 Charlie sick person, southeast corner of Southwest 4 Avenue at Southwest Harvey Milk Street, respond Ops 1, 121.

0: truck 71 from engine 73. 71, go ahead. You guys can cancel. We're able to extricate the patient out the other door.
1: 71 copies. Nice work.

Medic 345, a Priority 4, Charlie, breathing problem at Meadowlark Fairview Apartments, 22199 Northeast Sandy Boulevard, Unit 141. Respond on Ops 1 for Medic 345, a Priority 4, Charlie, breathing problem, Meadowlark Fairview Apartments, 22199 Northeast Sandy Boulevard, Unit 141. Respond on Ops 1, it's 124.

try to fetch a recall of the pin and accident, trailer level traffic accident, Southeast Ritchie Road and Southeast 190 Drive. Keeping everybody working and returning to Ops 1. Ops 6 is clear. It's 125.

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2: 1361, we've searched the entire block of 4th and Harvey Milk, not finding anybody or anybody who knows about somebody who called. Do we have any better location?
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Truck 13, Medic 13, 32, a 42 Bravo bleeding patient at Zeal Loft 3155 North Williams Avenue, Unit 531, respond on Ops 1 for Medic, for Truck 13 and Medic 13, 32, a 42 Bravo bleeding patient, Zeal Loft 3155 North Williams Avenue, Unit 531, respond on Ops 1 is 126.

0: 1361 from Upland.
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0: Their phone number is not accepting calls. The latest GPS ping we had was a little bit south of Harvey Milk on 4th Avenue near 418 Southwest 4th Avenue. That was about 6 minutes ago. That's the best we have.
1: 1361, copy. We will take one more look around, see if we can find anybody. If not, we'll clear.
0: Okay, 1361, copy.

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Medic 1361 requested back out on a Priority 4 Charlie sick person, southeast corner of Southwest 4 Avenue, Southwest Harvey Milk Street. Caller will flag you. Respond Ops 1. For Medic 1361, back out on a Priority 4 Charlie sick person, southeast corner of Southwest 4 Avenue and Southwest Harvey Milk Street. 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Respond Ops 1. It's 135.

0: 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For Engine 74, Medic 351, Apprentice 2, Delta, fall patient 220, Northeast 199 Avenue, respond on ops 1, it's 136.
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0: Medic 1361, we're arriving on scene. Do we have a good description this time?
1: We are working on a description. They should be on the southeast corner.
0: 1361, I copy. I'm looking straight at the southeast corner of Harvey Milk right now. There's nobody there. We'll start going around looking at the people who are around.
1: Alpha 6 person at 2700 West Schultz Ferry Road. 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

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Bravo 407, a Party 6 Alpha 6 person, 1405 Southeast 88 Avenue, respond on Ops 1, it's 141.

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0: 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Are we still wanted?
1: Those notes are from your AMR LAQ tech. As far as I'm aware, you are still needed. They haven't told us to cancel.
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0: Ops 1, Medic 1361, can we get code 1 fire for a lift assist?
1: Copy, code 1 fire for a lift assist.
0: And we are just south of Harvey Milk on 4th Avenue on the west side.
1: West side, just south of Harvey Milk. Engine 1, Medic 1361, on scene requesting you code 1 for lift assist, southwest 4th Avenue at southwest Harvey Milk Street, respond on Ops 1. For Engine 1, Medic 1361, on scene requesting you for a lift assist, on the corner of Southwest 4th Avenue and Southwest Harvey Milk Street, respond on Ops 1, it's 147.

0: 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For Squad 12, Medic 352, a 32 Delta semi-conscious person, 9601 Northeast Alderwood Road, respond on Ops 1, it's 155.
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Engine 7, Medic 3, 35, Apprezi 2 Delta chest pain at Greenview Apartment, 620 Southeast 148 Avenue, Unit 25, respond on Ops 1. For Engine 7, Medic 3, 35, Apprezi 2 Delta chest pain, Greenview Apartments, 620 Southeast 148 Avenue, Unit 25, respond on Ops 1, it's 157.

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1: 93-2 on scene, 2 o'clock. Charlie, sick person outside the Ritz Carlton, 900 Southwest Washington Street. Respond ops 1, under 1336, a priority 4, Charlie, sick person in front of Ritz Carlton, 900 Southwest Washington Street. Respond ops 1, it's 200.
0: 352, go ahead. Did I give you any description on where on the property the guard shack is located?
1: Negative.
0: Let's see, we got it.
2: Rescue 82 from squad 12. So you guys are still coming on this. Sorry, I cleared engine 80 and I was hoping you guys are clear as well. But we got this. Thanks.
3: Rescue 82 copies. Please see you guys. Thank you. Dispatch, rescue 82 has been canceled by engine 12. Back in service.
2: 0201.
1: Medic 350 from ops 1.
4: Go for 350.
1: Yeah, the patient says that it's going to be the parking lot north of the address. You're in the wrong one.
4: Copy that.
0: From Medic 352. The guard shack's going to be on the rear side of the building, northeast corner.
1: Copy, guard shack, northeast corner and rear of building. Squad 12, do you copy?
2: Squad 12, copy, thanks.

0: اصلا انا كيفك كيف
1: Sifaki,
0: we made contact at the guard shack, and the individual here says that he's the only one and he did not call. Are you able to call back the call taker and see if they've got a better location for us?
1: Yes, we will call them back.

0: Oswald Medic 352.
1: Thank you, Vichy. Go ahead.
0: Bay door 2.
1: Copy, bay door 2. And Medic 352, our caller should be coming to you guys to get you.
0: That's who we got.
1: 206.

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1: Thank you, 50, got him.
0: If you guys want to just stage for a minute, we'll see what's going on and I'll let you guys know.
2: That sounds good. That we're just going to loop around for you. We'll just hang here.
0: We got, we're still waiting for somebody to come get us.

Engine 75, Medic 353, Priority 2 Delta testing, 2051 Southwest Daybreak Way, respond on Ops 1 for Engine 75, Medic 353, Priority 2 Delta testing at 2051 Southwest Daybreak Way, respond Ops 1 is 208. 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For Medic 1341, Bravo 407 on scene, requesting use code 11405 Southeast 88 Avenue, respond Ops 1, it's 208.

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Medic 338, a Party 4, Charlie Headache, 4111, Southwest Coronado Street, Respond Ops 1, Medic 338, a Party 4, Charlie Headache, 4111, Southwest Coronado Street, Respond Ops 1 is 213.

truck 8, medic 1344, a party 2 Delta assault, responding with police to the extended stay America, 1215 North Hayden Meadows Drive, unit 132. Respond on ops 1, stage at your discretion. 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It's 216.

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0: Copy. Police are still en route, and sounds like the suspect is still there if you want to stage.
1: .4 copies.
0: It's 220.

0: Hendrick 8 from Alpha 1. Okay, go ahead. I'm not sure if you copied. The police are still around. Suspect is still there if you want to stage.
1: Copy that. We'll be staging.
0: Happy staging at C20.

0: 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We're going to be staging at Hayden Meadows and Whitaker.
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Respond on Ops 1. Engine 30, lift assist 13240 Northeast Sacramento Street. 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
0: Swamp up 1, it's 225.

Truck 1 requested for an elevator rescue at the Yards Department's office, 33 Northeast 3 Avenue, Unit 365, respond on Ops 1. 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

Engine 14, police requesting you code 1 to 5560 Northeast 42 Avenue. Respond ops 1. Engine 14, police on scene requesting you code 1, 5560 Northeast 42 Avenue. Respond on ops 1. It's 227.

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Trick one from Alphaline. Engine 16, medic 1347. Going with police requested on a Party 2 Bravo level traffic accident eastbound Sunset Highway, just east of exit 73 and southwest Jefferson Street. Respond on Ops 1. Engine 16, medic 1347, a Party 2 Bravo traffic accident. Responding with police eastbound Sunset Highway, east of exit 73 and southwest Jefferson Street. Respond Ops 1 at 240. Trip 1, copy.

Extension 13, an alpha level transient with a warming fire at Northeast Broadway, Northeast Grand Avenue. Respond on ops 1 for engine 13, an alpha level transient with a warming fire, Northeast Broadway at Northeast Grand Avenue. Respond on ops 1, it's 241.

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Medic 352 of Party 4, Charlie 6 person, Evergreen Crossing, 8225 Northeast Wasco Street, Unit 201, Respond Ops 1. For Medic 352 of Party 4, Charlie 6 person, Evergreen Crossing, 8225 Northeast Wasco Street, Unit 201, Respond Ops 1 is 253.

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Medic 1341, police en route requesting you to code on the stage for possible hold. 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

Engine 11, Medic 350, Priority 2, Delta breathing problem, 9926, Southeast Clatsop. Target was Ops 1. Engine 11, Medic 350, a Priority 2, Delta breathing problem, 9926, Southeast Clatsop. Target was Ops 1, it's 331.

At 3:51, police on scene requesting code 1, straight down to the East Port Plaza Apartments, 3945 Southeast 80, number 9, Target is Office 1. At 3:51, police on scene requesting code 1 to come straight in, East Port Plaza Apartments, 3945 Southeast 80, number 9, Target is Office 1, it's 338.

Truck 1, Medic 301, Priority 2, Delta Overdose, Northwest 6 and Flanders, Tarkov is Ops 1. Truck 1, Medic 301, for a Priority 2, Delta Overdose, Northwest 6 and Flanders, Tarkov is Ops 1, it's 339.

Engine 30, Medic 349, Priority 2, Bravo, traffic accident, Northeast 148, and Gleason, talk your biz, Ops 1, Engine 30, Medic 349, going for a Bravo, traffic accident, Northeast 148, and Gleason, talk your biz, Ops 1, and 342.

Truck 7, Medic 363, a Priority 2, Delta breathing problem, 3131 Southeast 115, Tiger Bazaar 1, Truck 7, Medic 353, Priority 2, Delta breathing problem, 3131 Southeast 115, Tiger Bazaar 1, it's 343.

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0: One calls a 353.
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0: 1930s arrived, police on the scene. One driver still on the vehicle in the driver's seat with airbags deployed. 1930s investigating.
1: Property 1930 arrived to police on scene. One driver in the vehicle investigating it. 338.

Bravo 408 being requested by Medic 353 on scene to the Eastport Plaza Apartments. 3945 Southeast 80, number 9, Tiger Beach Office 1. Bravo 408 being requested by Medic 353 on scene to the Eastport Plaza Apartments. 3945 Southeast 80, number 9, Tiger Beach Office 1. It's 357.

7, medic 1346, priority 2, delta breathing problem, 11911, east Burnside. Target is ops 1, truck 7, medic 1346, going for a priority 2, delta breathing problem, 11911, east Burnside. Target is ops 1, hence 401.

Engine 25, medic 13, 44, a Verdi 2, Charlie overdose, 4003, southeast 42. 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

Bravo 409, 36, Alpha Diabetic Problem, 6346, Northeast 26. 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
0: 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Can we get law enforcement?
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0: Angel Medimatic 351, a Predator Baker assault with police at 14877 Northeast Eugene Street, Richmond Ops 1. Friend of the Medimatic 351, Predator Bravo assault with police not yet en route at 14877 Northeast Eugene Street, Richmond Ops 1. It is 450.
1: Also, Medic 351's en route will be staging for this.
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Engines of Igor Mike 353, Party 2, Delta, unconscious person, 3518, Northeast 165 Avenue, respond, ops 1. Engine 74, Medic 353, Party 2, Delta, unconscious person, 3518, Northeast 165 Avenue, respond, ops 1 at 459.

Truck 2, Medic 352, Party 2, Delta breathing problem, 3853, Northeast 137 place, respond on Ops 1. Truck 2, Medic 352, Party 2, Delta breathing problem, 3853, Northeast 137 place, respond on Ops 1 at 511.

Engine 1 for a Charlie level general fire alarm at your department's 945 Northwest NATO Parkway, Unit 319, Response 1. 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

0: Bravo 409, Party 6 Alpha, sick person, 711-18735 East Burnside Street, respond S1. Bravo 409, Party 6 Alpha, sick person, 711-18735 East Burnside Street, respond S1 at 527.
1: Dispatch, engine 1. Yeah, did our caller define what this fire alarm's been going off in a unit for some time? How long?
0: Negative, just says it's been going off for some time. They didn't specify how long.

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Truck 8 for a Bravo level small outside fire, North Highland Street and Interstate Avenue, southwest corner, respond off 1. Truck 8 for a Bravo level small outside fire, North Highland Street and Interstate Avenue, in the southwest corner, respond on ops 1 at 5:37.

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0: 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Truck 8. 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
1: 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Truck 13.
0: Yeah, can you let PD know that we got in the building?
1: Copy. To Charlie Stroke, Pacific Crest Apartments, 5235 Southeast Lambert Street, Unit A, Adam 5, respond Ops 1. Truck 25, Minute 349, 32, Charlie Stroke, Pacific Crest Apartments, 5235 Southeast Lambert Street, Unit A, Adam 5, respond Ops 1 at 552.

Engine 7, Medic 1348, Party 2, Delta Breathing Problem, Marquis Care, Mill Park, 1475 Southeast 100 Avenue, Unit 212, Respond on Ops 1. 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

Engine 1 back out to for tri-level smoke detector alarm at your departments. 945 Northwest NATO Parkway, Unit 319, different color, respond off 1. 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

Rescue 11 for an alpha level lift assist, 4028 Southeast 76th Avenue, respond off 1. Rescue 11 for an alpha level lift assist, 4028 Southeast 76th Avenue, respond off 1 at 607.

Medic 1310 going with police on a Party 6 Alpha Assault, Southeast 17th Avenue and Hyde Street, respond Ops 1. Medic 1310 going with police, they are also en route for Party 6 Alpha Assault, Southeast 17th Avenue and Hague Street, respond Ops 1 at 608.

Truck 8 for a Bravo level small outside fire, North Interstate Avenue and Highland Street on the west side. Response 1, Truck 8 for a Bravo level small outside fire, North Interstate Avenue and Highland Street on the west side of Interstate. Response 1 at 610.

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1: Copy Lafayette 17 at 617. Truck aids arrived on scene. We have a person next to a very small fire truck aid candle. Frigate copy, it's 617.

Engine 4, Medic 1311, going with police on a Party 2 Charlie overdose, Storyline Apartments, 1177 Southwest Market Street, Unit 413, respond off 1. Engine 4, Medic 1311, going with police on a Party 2 Charlie overdose, notes intentional, Storyline Apartments, 1177 Southwest Market Street, Unit 413, respond off 1 at 626.

0: Medic 1311. Police are asking if you want them to respond.
1: We'll advise them when we get there.
0: 627.

Medic 1311. 1311. Good engine four. The female is now leaving the apartment. Thinks she might be headed to the roof. They're getting in the elevator to follow. Did you want me to go ahead and start, please? Affirmative. Copy. Engine 3 for level 1 has an investigation for a fuel tank that was drilled in overnight, and there is a full tank of gas that had spilled out in the parking lot at Park Lane Inn and Suites, 809 Southwest King Avenue. Respond on S1. Engine 3 for a level 1 has an investigation, Park Lane Inn and Suites, 809 Southwest King Avenue, in the parking lot for a full tank of gas that was drilled and spilled in the parking lot. Respond on S1 at 629.

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1: 1311, copy.
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0: Our patient took off running down the sidewalk, so this is more of a police issue. 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

Engine 13, Medic 13, 10, Party 2, Charlie, pregnancy issue, the baby is born, mom just has a retained placenta, Alma, midwifery, 1608 Southeast Ankeny Street, respond, OPS 1. Engine 13, Medic 13, 10, Party 2, Charlie, pregnancy issue, Alma, midwifery, 1608 Southeast Ankeny Street, baby is born and fine, mom has a retained placenta, respond, OPS 1 at 638.

Mike 308, Party 6 Alpha transfer from 6003 Southeast 136 Avenue, Room 70, respond on Ops 1. Mike 308, Party 6 Alpha transfer from 6003 Southeast 136 Avenue, Unit 70, respond on Ops 1 at 638.

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1: 13-10 on scene, that's 21. Monday 352, Party 4, Charlie, abdominal pain, Hollywood East Apartments, 4400 Northeast Broadway, Unit 416, respond off 1. Medic 352, Party 4, Charlie, abdominal pain, Hollywood East Apartments, 4400 Northeast Broadway, Unit 416, respond off 1 at 641.

Medic 350 being requested by police on the way. Code 1 to stage, Multnomah Club, 1849 Southwest Salmon Street. Respond on Ops 1. Medic 350 being requested by police on the way. Code 1 to stage at Multnomah Club, 1849 Southwest Salmon Street. 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

Truck 8, Medicare 1005, Freddy 2, Delta Breathing Problem, 6324 North Vancouver Avenue, respond ops 1. Truck 8, Medicare 1005, Freddy 2, Delta Breathing Problem, 6324 North Vancouver Avenue, respond ops 1 at 655.

Ranger 23, Medic 301, Priority 2 Bravo Assault, responding with police at 2635 Southwest 24th Street, off Tunnel Beer Talk Group. 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

Medic 1303, it sounds like the caller is unable to move to put the dog away, and they're asking that you not let the dog out, but the dog is friendly.

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for check 8, medic 1314 on a pedestrian struck Interstate Fred Meyer, 7404 North Interstate Avenue, responding with police in front of the Panda Express. I'll phone via talk group at 731. 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
0: 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He's vertical.
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2: Hey, Austin,
1: will be your talker. It's 8-7. Check 8 on an outside campfire northbound I-5 near Victory Boulevard exit. Going to be on the off-ramp. Austin will be your talk group. Truck 8, outside campfire at northbound I-5, off-ramp to Victory on the side of the exit ramp. Austin will be your talk group at Data 6.

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and 21 on the outside prior, southeast Martin Luther King and southeast Belmont Street, off tunnel by your talk group. 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

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Bravo 403, Party 6 Alpha, bleeding call, Carlos Jr., 8205 Southeast Orion Street, in the lobby, awesome of your talk group, is 833.

And just funny, checking outside fire, Springwater Trail near Lynn Street by the fire, by the train tracks. That's not over your talk group. And just funny, checking the fire near the train tracks, Springwater Trail at Lynn. Off Lynn, your talk group is 836.

Range 21 on a grass fire, Southeast 6 and Clay. Also over your talk group. Inch 21 on a grass fire near a tree, Southeast 6 and Clay. Also under your talk group, 8833.

Engine 11 going to a monitored smoke detector alarm at the Columbia School of English, 9237 Southeast Powell Boulevard. Tuck Ops 1, enter Engine 11 going to a monitored smoke detector alarm at the Columbia School of English, 9237 Southeast Powell Boulevard. Tuck Ops 1, date 40.

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Medic 316, Priority 4 Alpha injury at the Rose Square Holiday Transit Stop, 51 Northeast Holiday Street. 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Again, for Medic 316, Priority 4 Alpha injury at the Rose Quarter Holiday Transit Stop, 51 Northeast Holiday Street. 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
1: 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Police are on scene and are code 4 with a female with behavioral issues who is not responding normally.

0: 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I got a one-story school. Nothing showing. There are people inside. We'll be investigating.
1: Okay, single-story school, nothing showing, people inside investigating, and just as you arrived, we got a cancel from the alarm company, though they didn't indicate what set it off.
0: Love copies. We'll be clear. Thank you.
1: Copy clearing. That's it.

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0: Do we have police attached to this call for Medic 316?
1: Affirm, they are en route.
0: Copy, thank you. 316 clear.
1: What was that last part?
0: Copy, clear.
1: Okay, copy, clear. It's a 54.

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Also, I'll be your talk group at 854.

Angie 17, residential fire alarm, 515 Northeast Settle Street, Austin will be your talk room. Angie 17, residential fire alarm, 515 Northeast Settle Street, Austin's your talk group, is 855.

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3: Engine 17, we're responding.
1: I got to be responding. Alarm company said that they spoke with somebody here that they were cooking. It's a false alarm, you can be clear.
3: 17, copy canceled, thank you.
1: That's 57.

Andrew 14, on electrical problem, 2624 Northeast 27th Avenue. The wire on the outside that is smoking and burning up some of your taco. Andrew 14, on a electrical problem, 2624 Northeast 27th Avenue. The wire outside the house is smoking and burning. I'll send your taco to 858.

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3: Risky 2, copy, sir.

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Truck 7, Medic 320 for a Priority 2 Delta breathing issue at Fernwood Gardens Residential, 819 Northeast 122 in the memory care site in the living area. 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
2: 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Again, fire dispatch calling a Delta level structure fire at a commercial building. It's the Amazon building at 5015 Northwest Front Avenue. 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

0: Medic 300 for Priority 4 Alpha, sick person at 12612 Southeast Alder Street, Unit 115, response to House 1. Medic 300 for a Priority 4 Alpha, sick person, 12612 Southeast Alder, Unit 115, response to House 1, is that way.
1: Dispatch C1.
0: C1, good.
1: Yeah, clear C3 from that fire and put C1 on it, please.
0: Dispatch copies. We'll clear C3 and show you in round. Is that true?
2: The repeat of the Delta structure commercial building response at 5015 Northwest Front Avenue, the Amazon building. Report of the fan smoking in the freezer that smelled like it was on fire. For engine 6, engine 3, truck 3, C3, and C1. 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

Engine 2, Audible Fire Alarm, Charlie Level, at Park Rose High School, 12003 Northeast Shaver Street, response steps 1. Engine 2, Charlie Level, is a general fire alarm at Park Rose High School, 12003 Northeast Shaver Street, response steps 1 is introduced.

0: Truck 3 and Engine 3 from Engine 6. If this thing escalates at all, Truck 3, I'm going to have you come into the parking lot with Engine 6. And even though we have a couple yard hydrants, Engine 3, I'm going to have you maybe just stand by right there at the entrance on that hydrant out front.
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0: 96 is right. We got a large concrete built up commercial warehouse, nothing to front. Engine 6B will be investigating. Engine 6 will go ahead and assume front. I have a new command at this point.
1: Engine 6 on the scene, large concrete building built up, be investigating, and Engine 6 will help command.

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Engine 30, Medic 1360 for Party 2 Delta, heart problem, Park Row Chateau, 3141 Northeast 148, Unit 121, response to Ops 1, 75.

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1: Engine 3 copies. We've arrived. We're standing by this hydrant right at the entrance to the parking lot.

0: Command from engine 68. We're in the freezer now. No smoke, just a slight electrical smell. I don't think we're going to need it. We're not going to need any ventilation in here or anything like that. We're not picking up any smoke sticks. We're going to try and get the power shut off to that fan.
1: Command copies, and any possibility of any extension or just kind of a burnout motor, and what are your recommendations on a recall?

0: Yeah, command from engine 60. That's going to be negative on the extension. We do have a power shut off for the fan, and it's up by the fan, so we're going to need a ladder up here. But as far as recall, I think we're engine 6 can handle.
1: Okay, command copies. We'll get a ladder in there pretty quickly. And dispatch and all companies from command, we're going to go ahead and put in a recall. We'll leave engine 6 on scene. All other companies can return, and we'll be taking this. So we'll be clearing off street, taking back cost 1.
2: 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Engine 6 remaining, all others returning, switching back to off 1 at 928.
3: Information on the recall of the Delta level structure fire at the Amazon building, 5015 Northwest Front Avenue. Engine 6 will remain, all others are returning, and Ops 3 is now clear. It's 928.
4: Fire 5015 Northwest Front at the Amazon building, engine 6 remaining, all others returning, back on Ops 1, 928.

Engine 2 from Ops 1, I see you arrived. 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I-39.

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Engine 29 on air, and Medic 304 for a Priority 2 Delta heart problem. 15217, Southeast Market Court, response to Ops 1. 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
1: Take that call for the truck. 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
0: Copy that, with moving quarters. Bravo 402, it's priority 6, Bravo Psych issue 1307 Southeast 4th Street. New narrative, response to Ops 1. 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And 7 took the round, truck 7, you can stay in quarters.
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and truck 7 and medic 315 for a party 2 police request at the 711-10136 Southeast Washington Street, response stops 1. Truck 7, medic 315, party 2 police request, the 711 at 10136 Southeast Washington, response stops 1.

engine 19 for a electrical problem in a structure, milepost 5850 Northeast 81. On the third floor, call reporting the strong smell of some sort of electrical issue. Response up. Engine 19, electrical problem in a structure at milepost 5850 Northeast 81 Avenue. On the third floor, caller has noticed a strong electric smell. Response is Ops 1, time at 9:53.

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Correction, this is 6363 Southwest Canyon, Core Unit 94317, Response Ops 1. Engine 16, Medic 1311, Priority 2 Delta breathing problem, 6363 Southwest Canyon, Core Unit 94317, Response Ops 1 is 1012.

0: 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First one was a negative on a check, so we're going to continue.
1: Okay, copy that. We're going to head down to the Bravo gates, and we'll work towards the Charlie 1 gates.

Medic 1325, police are on scene requesting you code 1 and stage for a hold at 3031 Southeast 67, response to Office 1. Medic 1325, police are on scene requesting you code 1 and stage for a hold at 3031

Engine 71, Medic 301 for a Priority 1 echo breathing issue at Town Fair Apartments, 1167 Northwest Wallula Avenue, Unit 214, response ops 1. Engine 71, Medic 301 for a Priority 1 echo breathing issue, Town Fair Apartments, 1167 Northwest Wallula Avenue, Unit 214, response ops 1 and 1022.

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1: Thank you.
0: 1024. And Medic 1325, upon arrival, please take a head on in.
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0: 1024.

0: Engineer B, we just finished up here. We both met up here at Charlie 5. Do you want us to walk over?
1: Negative. I just got done. We'll be there in a minute.
0: Copy that. We'll wait for you here at Charlie 5.

Engine 74 for a Charlie level general fire alarm audible at 1269 Northeast 183. It looks to be an individually numbered apartment or condo. Response steps 1. Engine 74 for Charlie level general fire alarm. It's an audible alarm from an apartment at 1269 Northeast 183. Response steps 1.

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1: Air for an alpha level outside smoke investigation. Caller is at 905 Northeast 162, reporting a house three houses down, looks to be on fire. Caller reporting smoke only at this point. Please advise on Ops 1 if you want a box response for this. Response rate at this again. At this point, again, is on Ops 1. Stand by virtual. Medic 1360 for Party 4 Charlie Transfer, Mount Tabor Health and Rehab, 6040 Southeast Belmont, Unit 526, response to Ops 1, stand by for sure.

0: 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Medic 317, Party 6, Bravo, pregnancy 9035, Northeast Sacramento. Response is Officer 1. Medic 317, Party 6, Bravo, pregnancy 90. 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We're going to start your fire responder.
1: Did we get fire en route to this just due to the notes?
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engine 7 for a Charlie level audible fire alarm at Hazelwood Community Apartments, 11939 Northeast Davis, and neighbor is hearing an alarm from inside unit 316. Response is Ops 1. Engine 7, Charlie level audible fire alarm, Hazelwood Community Apartments, 11939 Northeast Davis, and unit 316. 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

Mike 320, Priority 4, Charlie Sick Person, 2649 Southeast 145 Avenue, also on the VR Talk Group. 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

0: 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So the patient...
1: Where did him?
0: Oh, sorry. I was not seeing this with the police request. One sec.
1: Yeah, the police just texted us directly. We're meeting him at Lineman Station.
0: Oh, okay. Got me. 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

0: Dispatch calling box 0127, report of a commercial fire to a structure at 530 Southeast Pines. A fire to a structure at Andy and Bax. 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It's 1118.
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0: 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Medic 313, priority 6, EMS request at Lafayette Apartments, 730 Southwest 16th Avenue, number 204. Off tunnel, be your talk group. It's 1119.
2: Truck 13 as well. We're pretty close.
0: Truck 13, copy, responding as well to the fire. Squad 12, if you're on the side, you can clear.

0: This will be a repeat of the of box 0127, the commercial structure fire at 530 Southeast Pine Street. Two callers so far reported that there are bushes on fire next to Andy and Bax, which is addressed at 324 Southeast Grand. They said that the fire was blackening the building and moving toward another location. For engine 21, engine 1, engine 4, truck 1, truck 4, C4, C1, squad 1, engine 13, and truck 13, or on ops 3.
1: Copies updates. All responding companies, Sandy and Bax is closed down, so it's going to be a vacant building.
2: Autistic person, Southwest Ankeny and Southwest Broadway. Awesome of your talk route. This is for Medic 1356, priority 4, Delta sick person. Southwest Ankeny Street and Southwest Broadway. Awesome of your talk route. It's 1121.
1: Responding units, this is going to be the Pine Street side. It's going to be between two buildings with some bushes on fire.
0: Truck 13 arrived, Pine Street side, between two buildings, bushes on fire.
1: Engine 13, I'm going to let you take command. Pull straight up here so you can see what's going on.
3: Engine 13's arrived. We're getting eyes on the fire right now. Looks like we have some smoldering bushes. Engine 13 is going to be fire attack. Engine 13.
4: I'm going to back up for a second.
3: Engine 13 is going to be fire attack. Engine 13 is going to be command. This is Andy Beck.
4: You go here.
3: We do have a water supply.
5: Command from Engine 21. We're arrived on the Oak Street side. We have decent access here through a couple gates if you want to hit them from this side.
3: Command copies. Yeah, Engine 21, why don't you go ahead and stretch onto those bushes right there. I see you parked on that Oak side.
5: Engine 21, copy.

0: Truck 13 and Squad, well, I'm going to put you guys into those buildings to see for any extensions.
1: Squad 1, copy. And we've parked over here on the 6th Avenue side. We've got good access down the south side of that tilt-up.
0: Got a good access on that east side there, on 6th.
2: From truck 13, I'm looking through the fence. It's not threatening any evacs, but it is threatening some cars in this little alleyway. I think engine 21 is going to be able to get there well. And then it's hitting this concrete tilt up, which I don't think it's going to be able to get into that building.
0: Okay, command copies. Just a couple cars may be being impinged on right now. It doesn't look like it's going to be getting into any of the buildings there.
3: Quads are out.
0: Truck 1, come up with a plan with Truck 13 for any sort of ventilation needs that might be getting into these, any smoke getting into these structures here.
3: Well,
4: copy. 4 drive, 2-4, go ahead and assume command. 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
0: 13 copies.
3: Engine 21.
4: Truck 13 from command. Hey, Jay, is that all brush? We got any extensions? Like, I got decent visual on it, but I can't see all the way back.
2: That's a negative at this time. I can only see a little bit, but it's a concrete building. I don't see how it's getting in there. But we'll get a little bit better. I think if 21 gets up there, they might be able to see, too.
4: 21 side, looking from that side. If you guys got visual from your side, just kind of take a look and make sure we don't have any extension to any structures or anything like that, and let me know what we need for resources.
3: Jet 4's arrive. 6 and out.
4: Stand by there.
5: Command from Engine 21. We got a good knock on it. We should probably get into this building just to the east of the alley and just take a look at the northwest corner of the building.
4: I copy that. Squad 1, Truck 1, you guys copy that. I think that's that building right there about where you guys are spotted. They're looking at, just to double check that one.
6: Yeah, we're looking at it now, Chief.

0: And all coverage command, looking at it from my visual, looks like we got fire knocked down, pretty well controlled. Let's just make sure we don't have any extensions.
1: Yeah, command from engine 13, back here with engine 21. Looks like we're getting a real good knock here. Just just rolling bushfires at this point.
0: Copy that. You need an investigator, huh?
1: Stand by.

0: Command from Engine 13, over here with Engine 21. We're not finding an obvious cause for this.
1: Manus from the investigators.
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0: Zero for command. Hey, tell me you can clear.
1: Come on, copy.
2: Alpha Three, over your talk group. Hi, 375, they're requesting you to respond to the commercial fire at 530 Southeast Pine Street. Alpha Three, the talk group. It's 11:27.

0: command from Squad 19.
1: Yeah, go.
0: Yeah, we're in the building from the east. There's no smoke, no heat, no fire problem in here.
1: All right, perfect. Thank you.

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0: NG71 Medic 3042 Delta Heart Problem 755 Southwest 4th Street. Austin will be your talk group. So 11:30. NG28 Medic 315 Priority 2 Traffic Accident with Police Plant Pantry 6060 Northeast Columbia Boulevard. Austin will be your talk group. It's 11:30.
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0: Good. Truck 31 on scene requesting at the Club Ho 100 Southeast Cleveland Avenue. Austin will be your talk group. 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

0: Dish Rec Command, we're going to recall the box. 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
2: Dispatch copies the recall box 0127, the commercial fire at 530 Southeast Pine Street. All companies except Engine 4 are going to remain on scene working on Ops 3. Dispatch no longer monitoring. It's 1132.

0: 318 arriving on scene, 2 car MPA, moderate damage, people out walking will be investigated.
1: Medic 315 arrived, 2 car MPA, moderate damage, people outside walking around investigating. It's 1133.

information on a recall of the commercial fire at 530 Southeast Pine Street. 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Op 3 is still in use. It's 11:33.

0: 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There's some food on the ground that we'll need attending to.
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1: 730.
2: 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Officer Tucker, if it's 1135.

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2: Copy that. I recall a little bit ago, and that's pretty much who we got. Thanks.
0: We're just trying to get access. Having a hard time with ladder placement to cut this little roof off.
1: All right, copy that. I think 21's is bringing a ground ladder around to you right now.

0: 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I'm unfamiliar with that.
1: Neither am I. I'm trying to check what that is with Paul Deere.

0: 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I don't know what that means.
1: Engine 16, copy.
0: 1140.
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0: 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There is a ramp for the gurney, otherwise you have to take two flights of stairs.
1: One copies.
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1: I saw your notes that you can't find a phone number for them. Thanks.
0: Yeah, I just want to make sure you got that note. 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

Medici 302, a priority 4, Alpha 6 person, 9118 Southeast Lavelle Street, number 5, optional via shock group. 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

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Austin will be your talk group 1151.

Quattel, Medic 321, Prairie 2 Bravo Fall, the Grotto 8840, Northeast Skidmore, in the parking lot. Also, it'll be your talk group. Squad 12, Medic 321, Prairie 2 Bravo Fall, the Grotto 8840, Northeast Skidmore Street, in the parking lot. Also, your talk group, it's 1154. Rescue 72, Medic 301, Priority 2, Bravo, injury at 2468, Northeast Fleming Terrace. Off zone will be your talk group. Rescue 72, Medic 301, a Priority 2, Bravo, injury 2468, Northeast Fleming Terrace. Off zone to talk group, it's 1154.

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0: We're going to go ahead and take that call for the truck. They are aware and in course.
1: G7, copy taking the call for the truck. Truck 7 in course, 156.

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0: We're not finding the patient here at this location. Is there any better information?
1: It was reported to be inside of a dumpster, but other than that, I don't know. Sorry, he's going to be a white male with a red shirt and a black jacket, blonde hair. This call came through AMR, so we didn't get it through the 911 system.
0: Truck one, copy, thanks.

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Protect 4, Medic 1303, Priority 2, police requesting for chest pain, Southwest 2nd and Madison. 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

0: 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Base 1222. Track 25 on an elevator alarm, 72 Foster Apartments, 5005 Southeast 72 Avenue, off some of your talk group. Track 25, elevator alarm, 72 Foster Apartments, 5005 Southeast 72 Avenue, off some of your talk group is 1228.
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Change of 19 on a lift assistant traditions at Hazelwood Apartments, 10451 East Burnson Street, number 340. 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

0: Mayday 1350, Priority 6 Alpha Fall, Waterfront Park at Ash, 100 Southwest Natick Parkway, also known via your talk group. 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

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Medic 1309, priority 4, Charlie sick person, 1055 North Anchor Way, number 363. 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

Kind of 308, pardon for Charlie Allergic Reaction, 18326 Southeast Brooklyn Court, also will be your talk group. 308, a priority for Charlie Allergic Reaction. 18326 Southeast Brooklyn Court, Austin is your talk group. 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

Gen 3, there's a trash can on fire at Northwest 11 in Overton. Respond on Ops 1. Again, Engine 3, there's a trash can on fire at Northwest 11 in Overton. Respond on Ops 1 at 1304.

Medic 1361, the police are on scene requesting you code 1 for somebody having arm pain in front of Central Precinct. Respond on Ops 1. And Medic 1361, the police are on scene requesting you code 1 for somebody with arm pain in front of the precinct at 1111 Southwest 2. Respond on Ops 1 at 1305.

Engine 4, Medic 1311, a Priority 1 Echo, unconscious, not breathing, the PSU Broadway Residence Hall, 625 Southwest Jackson Street, number 913, respond on Ops 1. Again, Engine 4, Medic 1311, a Priority 1 Echo, unconscious, not breathing, PSU Broadway Residence Hall, 625 Southwest Jackson Street, number 913, respond on Ops 1 at 1306.

Engine 11, Charlie level smoke detector activation at the Columbia School of English, 9237 Southeast Powell Boulevard, Respondent Ops 1. Again, Engine 11, Charlie level smoke detector activation at the Columbia School of English, 9237 Southeast Powell Boulevard, Respondent Ops 1 at 1307.

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Medic 328, a priority 4 Charlie 6 person in front of the mountain shop at 33rd and Sandy. Respond on Ops 1. Again, Medic 328, a priority 4 Charlie 6 person in front of the mountain shop at Northeast 33rd and Sandy. 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
1: Copy, I'll page him.

Engine 24, Medic 302, a Priority 2, Charlie chest pain at the Soleil Apartments, 3763 North Williams Avenue, number 204, respond on Ops 1. Again, Engine 24, Medic 302, a Priority 2, Charlie chest pain at the Soleil Apartments, 3763 North Williams Avenue, number 204, respond on Ops 1 at 1316.

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Again, Medic 1326, a priority 4 Delta 6 person, 3717 Southeast 174 Avenue at a group home. Respond on Ops 1 at 1318.

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Again, Truck 71, Medic 1327, a Priority 2, Delta Fall, 850 Northwest Council Drive, respond on Ops 1 at 1319.

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1: 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Disregard 1324.

Engine 29 and Alpha Level outside fire 6709 Southeast 115 Place. In the backyard, the resident there is burning a rooted out tree stump. Respond on Ops 1. Again, Engine 29 and Alpha Level outside fire 6709 Southeast 115 Place. In the backyard, the resident is burning a rooted out tree stump. Respond on Ops 1 at 1326.

Bravo 402, Priority 6 Alpha, down the plane 1809 Southeast 77 Avenue, respond on Ops 1. Again, Bravo 402, Priority 6 Alpha, abdominal pain 1809 Southeast 77 Avenue, respond on Ops 1 at 1327.

Truck 25. Charlie Level water problem at the 81 Powell Apartments, 8105 Southeast Powell Boulevard, number 5. Caller reports that there's water dripping from the light in her bathroom. Respond on Ops 1. Again, Truck 25. Charlie Level water problem, the 81 Powell Apartments, 8105 Southeast Powell Boulevard, number 5. The caller reports there's water dripping from the light in her bathroom. Respond on Ops 1 at 1329.

0: Engine 19, medic 300, a priority 2, Bravo 1, known problem, 321 Southeast 80 Avenue, respondent ops 1. Again, engine 19, medic 300, a priority 2, Bravo 1, known problem, 321 Southeast 80 Avenue, respondent ops 1 at 1335.
1: Medic 300 responding at 1335.
0: 44 Charlie, sick person 8433 Southeast 72 Avenue, respondent ops 1. Again, medic 304, a priority 4 Charlie, sick person 8433 Southeast 72 Avenue, respondent ops 1 at 1336.

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1: Rescue 19, copy.
0: 1 Northeast Grand Avenue, number 306. Respond on Ops 1. Again, Bravo 403, Priority 6, Omega 6 person at the Carter Apartments. 6811 Northeast Grand Avenue, number 306. Respond on Ops 1 at 1337.

Engine 7, Medic 320, a priority 2 traffic accident, a vehicle into a parked car. It's unclear if there are any injuries, but the vehicle is smoking. 3034 Southeast 111 Avenue, respond on Ops 1. Again, Engine 7, Medic 320, a priority 2 traffic crash. Unclear if there's any injuries, but the vehicle is smoking. 3034 Southeast 111 Avenue, respond on Ops 1 at 1342.

Medic 317, a priority 4 Alpha, sick person, 1218 Southeast Rex Street, respond on Ops 1. Again, Medic 317, a priority 4 Alpha, sick person, 1218 Southeast Rex Street, respond on Ops 1. Stand by for depot. Medic 1323, a priority 4 Alpha, sick person, 685 Southwest Blaine Place, respond on Ops 1. Again, Medic 1323, a priority 4 Alpha, sick person, 685 Southwest Blaine Place, respond on Ops 1 at 1343.

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Charlie Lovell, general fire alarm activation at the courtyard at Mount Tabor Assisted Living, 6323 Southeast Division Street. Respond on Ops 1. Again, Engine 11 at Charlie Lovell, general fire alarm activation at the courtyard at Mount Tabor Assisted Living, 6323 Southeast Division Street. 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
0: 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Dispatch from Rescue 11. 8828 Southeast Freeway.
1: 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Thank you. 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
2: Paris responded on 1 at 1403.

Medic 1314, a priority 6 Alpha Fall 8440 Northeast Alberta Street, respond on Ops 1. Again, Medic 1314, a priority 6 Alpha Fall 8440 Northeast Alberta Street, respond on Ops 1 at 1403.

DSR-6 to check on a transient guy laying in the front yard at 4931 Southwest 39 Drive. Respond on Ops 1. Again, PSR-6 to check on a transient guy laying in the front yard, 4931 Southwest 39 Drive. Respond on Ops 1 at 1405.

Medic 1316, priority 4 Charlie breathing problem, the Laurelhurst Village Skilled Rehab, 3130 Southeast Stark Street, number 213, respond on ops 1. Again, Medic 1316, a priority 4 Charlie breathing problem at the Laurelhurst Village Skilled Rehab, 3130 Southeast Stark Street, number 213, respond on ops 1 at 1406.

Engine 28, Medic 330 of Priority 2, Delta bleeding, 5220 Northeast Roselawn Street. Respond on Ops 1. Again, Engine 28, Medic 330 of Priority 2, Delta bleeding, 5220 Northeast Roselawn Street. 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

Truck 8 on the air, Medic 1329 of Priority 2 Bravo Fall on a TriMet bus in the southbound lanes of Albina Avenue at Ainsworth Street. Respond to Ops 1. Stand by for dropout. Engine 19, Medic 320 of Priority 2 Charlie breathing problem. Evergreen Crossing, 8225 Northeast Wasco Street, number 209. Respond on Ops 1. Stand by for dropout. Medic 1310 of Priority 4 Delta, sick person, 4215 Southeast Rex Street. Respond on Ops 1. Again, Medic 1310 of Priority 4 Delta, sick person, 4215 Southeast Rex Street. Respond on Ops 1. Stand by for dropout.

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1: 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Again, Engine 13, a commercial fire alarm at the Dolphin Park Apartments, 101 North Morris Street. A pole station smoke detector from the first floor. 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

Medic 1325, Priority 6 Alpha, follow at the Powell Valley Memory Care, 4001 Southeast 182 Avenue, number 19. Respond to Ops 1. Again, Medic 1325, Priority 6 Alpha, follow at the Powell Valley Memory Care, 4001 Southeast 182 Avenue, number 19. Respond to Ops 1 at 1425.

squad 12, medic 1329 on priority 2, Bravo Paul, 4505 Northeast Prescott Street, respond on Ops 1. Again, squad 12, medic 1329 on priority 2, Bravo Paul, 4505 Northeast Prescott Street, respond on Ops 1 at 1437.

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0: See, the squad just got tapped out at 4505 Northeast Prescott. We'll go ahead and take that. We're not too far.
1: Okay. 6801 Southeast 60 Avenue from their building D, David, detector. Respond on Ops 1, stand by for tip up. Squad 12 on Ops 1. Sick person at the Furwood Gardens Residential Care, 819 Northeast 122 Avenue, number 228. Respond on Ops 1. Again, Medic 1309 of Priority 6. Sick person at the Furwood Gardens Residential Care, 819 Northeast 122 Avenue, number 228. Respond on Ops 1 at 1439. Squad 12, if you're on the side, Ops 1 is looking for you.
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any conscious person in the Hyatt Regency, 375 Northeast Holiday Street, on their first floor in a Multnomah room. Respond on Ops 1. Again, Engine 13, Medic 302, a Priority 2 Delta semi-conscious person inside the Hyatt Regency, 375 Northeast Holiday Street, on the first floor in the Multnomah room. 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

Engine 11, Medic 1305 of Priority 2 Delta seizure at Mentor of Oregon, 3915 Southeast 49 Avenue, respond on Ops 1. Again, Engine 11, Medic 1305 of Priority 2 Delta seizure, Mentor of Oregon, 3915 Southeast 49 Avenue, respond on Ops 1 at 1442.

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Engine 24, Medic 313, a Priority 2 Delta breathing problem, 5127 North Williams Avenue. Respond on Ops 1. Again, Engine 24, Medic 313, a Priority 2 Delta breathing problem, 5127 North Williams Avenue. Respond on Ops 1 at 1449.

0: Rescue 74, Medic 324, a Priority 2 Delta bleeding, the Winwatts Commons Apartments, 928 Northeast 162 Avenue, number 432, respond on Ops 1. Again, Rescue 74, Medic 324, a Priority 2 Delta bleeding at the Winwatts Commons Apartments, 928 Northeast 162 Avenue, number 432, respond on Ops 1 at 1453.
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Bravo 405, priority 6, Alpha, abdominal pain, 11039, Southeast Knapp Street, respond on ops 1. Again, Bravo 405, priority 6, Alpha, abdominal pain, 11039, Southeast Knapp Street, respond on ops 1 at 1456.

Medic 1361, a priority 4 Charlie 6 person, 2010 Northwest Front Avenue, number 406, respond on Ops 1. And Medic 1361, a priority 4 Charlie 6 person, 2010 Northwest Front Avenue, number 406, respond on Ops 1 at 1502.

0: Engine 74, Medic 1323, a Priority 2 Delta chest pain at the Pines Apartments, 180 Southeast 188 Avenue, number 67. Respond on Ops 1. Again, Engine 74, Medic 1323, a Priority 2 Delta chest pain at the Pines Apartments, 180 Southeast 188 Avenue, number 67. Respond on Ops 1 at 15 others.
1: Medic 324.
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1: 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We're not able to open the door.
0: Copy.
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2: 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We're on the other side of the building with the patient outside.
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4-7 Medford 08, Priority 2, 6 Charlie, breathing problem, 13717 East Burnside. Respond Ops 1, Truck 7, Medic 308, Priority 2, 6 Charlie, breathing problem, 13717 East Burnside. Respond Ops 1, 1512.

for chart 3, medic 1311, a party 2 delta breathing problem at the Julie West House at 580 Southwest 13th Avenue, number 909. Respond Ops 1, chart 3, medic 1311, on a party 2 6 delta breathing problem at the Julie West House at 580 Southwest 13th Avenue, number 909. Ops 1 at 1530.

0: 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Can I update the location to 82nd and East Burnside?
1: Sorry, you're mapping and check the bus stop there. Thank you. They're almost there.
0: 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Thank you so much.
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0: engine 14, Metacree 17 on a priority 2, 31 Delta, semi-conscious person at 1626 Northeast Emerson Street. Respond Ops 1, engine 14, Metacree 17, priority 2, 31 Delta, semi-conscious person at 1626 Northeast Emerson. Respond Ops 1 at 1518.
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0: 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Reports of a house on fire at 2118 Southeast Barnes Road. Ops 4 in use at 1520.
1: Southeast Barnes Road. This will be for Engine 72, Engine 76, Engine 71, Engine 75, Truck 71, C7, and Rescue 72. Respond Ops Channel 4. Fire dispatch with a single-family residential structure fire, Box 7286, report of a house on fire at 2118 Southeast Barnes Road, for Engine 72, Engine 76, Engine 71, Engine 75, Truck 71, CU7, and Rescue 72, respond Ops 4 at 1521.

0: Additional companies on block 7286, Clackamas County 314, truck 7 and C3. Unknown if people are trapped. 2118 Southeast Barnes Road. Respond Ops 4. It's 1521.
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2: 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We are on ops 4 at 1522.
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4: 909 right now. No one's answering. Can you please do a call back?
2: Copy. And I did just get an update. It's going to be grass and tires that caught fire and spread to the garage door of the house.
3: 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We do have a header.

0: 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I got a two-story wood frame single-family home. We got heavy fire showing from the garage door. Engine 7-2 will be in command. Command's located on Barnes. We'll be offensive.
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0: 7-2 from command, go ahead and jam my firefighter for fire attack.
2: South 6, arriving from the east.
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2: Manager 76.
0: Manager 76, go ahead.
2: 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Pretty decent smoke in the garage with the man door shut.
0: Copy. What do you need for resources in there? Do you need anything at all?
2: Yeah, I'm going to leave the man door shut for now until we can get that garage door opened up and cleared out.
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2: Command 76. Yeah, if you're good with it, I'm going to put a fan at the front door and just try to keep positive pressure on the south side. It's starting to seep in a little bit.
0: Command copies.
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0: Engine 75 is arriving on the hydrant at Orient and Barnes.
1: Yeah, I said 5 command. Can you stand by for a second on that hydrant? I'm going to see if, we, if we're going to actually need it or not here in a second.
0: Copy.
1: Actually, Engine 75 for command. I'll have you move forward east to RIT. And then if you want to get some utility shut down, it'd be great.
0: Engine 75 copy RIT and utilities.
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1: Command, go ahead.
2: 360 complete. Rest of the house is clear. Gas is on the Delta side and has been shut off.
1: Copy, 360 is complete. Inside's clear. Utilities are shut down.

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1: Man, copy, still fire in the garage.

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2: 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We'll be clearing.
0: And clocking is 314 from command.
2: 314, go ahead.
0: Just about to mop this up. You guys can also return.
2: Agent 314 copies. Returning.

0: Medic version 33 on a Predi 4, 30 Alpha injury on the East Bank Esplanade by the Kevin Duckworth Dock at 249 Northeast East Bank Esplanade. Respond Ops 1, Medic version 33 on a Predi 4, 30 Alpha injury for a scooter accident on the East Bank Esplanade by the Kevin Duckworth Memorial Dock. Respond Ops 1, stand by for additional time.
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1: 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We'll keep truck 71, engine 72, rescue 72, engine 76, and we'll keep ops 4, and we no need for a dispatcher.
0: Truck 13, Medic 1314, Predi 2, 6 Delta, breathing problem at 2815 Northeast 38th Avenue. Respond Ops 1, Truck 13, Medic 1314, a Predi 2, 6 Delta, breathing problem at 2815 Northeast 38th Avenue. Ops 1, it's 1534.

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0: We're just back here on off 4, but can we get a aggression investigator started, please?
1: Copy, will do.
2: And doesn't have an anchor, Willamette River West Bank at the Willamette Park. Respond Ops 1, Firebutt 21, Truck 10, for a adrift boat that doesn't have an anchor. Willamette River West Bank at the Willamette Park. Ops 1, it's 15.

0: 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Keeping engine 72, engine 76, truck 71, and engine 71 working on ops 4 with no dispatch at 1537.
1: Engine 28, go ahead.
2: Yeah, we can go ahead and respond to that call in our SMA off 2815 Northeast 38. The truck is unaware.
1: Copy, thank you. Truck 13, are you on ops 1?
0: It's 1, stand by for additional setup. 4 Bravo 401, Party 6, 26 Alpha, sick person at the Black Pantry, 1715 South Northeast 16th Avenue. Respond Ops 1, it's 15-3.
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1: 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Thank you both.
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1: Yeah, can we get police at Barnes and Orient for traffic control, please?
0: Copy. Is code 1 okay, or you want to code 3?
1: Yeah, code 1 is fine.
2: Dispatch, will you show Rescue Boat 21 responding in place of Fireboat 21?
0: Rescue Boat 21, I copy. So upon further triage, it does sound like this is going to be a referral to River Tow, but you can continue your discretion. It also recommended Truck 10. Do you want me to clear them?
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4: 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It's 1540.

0: Truck 10 from Ops 1, you've been cleared by the rescue boat. Thank you.
1: Truck 10.
0: Yes, we're just trying to clear you. The rescue boat's going to continue, but they do not need a land response.
1: Truck 10, copy. Thanks.
0: You're welcome. 1541. And information, recalls in of box 7286, structure fire at 2118 Southeast Barnes Road. Engine 72, engine 76, truck 71, engine 71 staying, all others clearing and keeping ops 4.

Tore Truck 13 on the air for leaking gasoline from a vehicle at the Shell gas station, 15 Northeast Broadway. Respond Ops 1. Truck 13 for leaking gasoline from a vehicle at the Shell gas station, 15 Northeast Broadway. Ops 1 at 15 Foot Worth.

Firebow 6, engine 24 and C2 for a person outside the railing westbound Fremont Bridge at the midspan. Respond Op 6. Firebow 6, engine 24, C2 for a potential jumper, a person outside the railing westbound Fremont Bridge.

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1: 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We'll advise.
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2: Read back here.
1: Just talked about the readback of the potential jumper response to the westbound Fremont Bridge at the midspan.

0: reports of somebody outside the railing, time frame about 3 ago, on the north side of the bridge. Subject described as a white male, slender, dark hair, possibly younger, did not see any cars. Pulled over nearby. This is for 506, engine 24 and C2, we are on op 6, 1547.
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1: 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For Bravo 403 to the airport on a Priority 626 Alpha, sick person. 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

0: person at 1307 Southeast 4th Street. Respond Ops 1, Medic 312 on a Priority 4, 26 Charlie, sick person at 1307 Southeast 4th Street. Respond Ops 1, it's 15 for him.
1: Dispatch, Rescue 31.
2: Rescue 31, go ahead.
1: Yeah, can you send Engine 31's call to us? They are aware in quarters.
2: Yeah, be taking the call for the engine, 1549.
3: Dispatch from command, have you seen anything on ODOT cameras at all? Any other callers?
2: I'm trying to check the cameras now, and we've only had the one caller.
0: Ops 1. Engine 19, Medic 334, a Priority 2, 13 Charlie diabetic issue on a TriMet bus at Southeast 82nd in Washington. Respond Ops 1 at 15.
1: And command from Fireboat 6, just an FYI as well. There's multiple boats on the water around the Fremont area as well. I figured they would have seen something, they would have called in as well.
3: Command copies that. We've continued across the bridge. We don't see anything. Dispatch, unless you have anything further, we're going to put a recalling on this incident, and we'll go back to House 1.
2: I actually do have some further. Looks like there's a couple of calls that are reporting the subject is actually over an overpass, either the Gleason overpass on 405 or the Highway 32 405 overpass. Not over water, though.
3: Engine 24 copies that. We can clear Op 6 and we'll clear the fire boat. If you could put a star on the map, and Engine 24 could do one lap through.

0: information on the recall of the potential jumper westbound Fremont Bridge at the midspan. UTL on the subject. Op 6 is clear. It's 15-2.
1: Copy that. We've made contact with the patient. He's on the ramp going to 405 South from Bond Street, basically.
2: Okay, copy that.
3: Dispatch, Danny, go ahead.
4: On the phone with the patient, so I couldn't give you all these updates, but the patient speaks Vietnamese. She's had some increasing left hand and arm pain and numbness. She's very concerned about the cost of transport, but since I was worried about potential cardiac issues with the left arm pain, and she also mentioned some blood sugar stuff, she agreed to be checked, but she's worried she can't afford being transported.
3: That.

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0: Engine 24 from C2. Do you need me to circle back around, or are you guys able to handle that if the police show up?
1: Yeah, Engine 24 can handle. We made contact. Not suicidal. We just probably going to use police for transport off the bridge. You can clear. We got this.
0: C2, copy.
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4 Bravo 405 on Apprentice 6 26 Alpha, sick person at the Evergreen Post Acute at 8643 Northeast Beach, number 22. Respond Ops 1, Bravo 405 on Apprentice 6 26 Alpha, sick person at Evergreen Post Acute at 8643 Northeast Beach, number 22. Respond Ops 1 at 15.

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1: 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Fire dispatch with a gas major for a gas odor at the Midpoint Food and Drink at 3524 Southeast 52nd Avenue. 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

0: truck 25. Could you put us on that gas major?
1: Dispatch with a repeat of the gas major at midpoint, food and drink 3524, southeast 52. Caller has second-hand information from employees on site that there's a smell of natural gas in the building. They also noted ongoing issues with a burner today on their gas stove. Employees reporting a pilot light and an open flame is actively on the stovetop. No one is currently inside the location. Simon is engine 9, engine 11, engine 23, truck 7, C4, and truck 25. We're on up 6.
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0: truck 25 has arrived. We have a approximately 15 cart food cart pod. Nothing showing. No one seems to be very excited. Truck 25 will be investigating.
1: Truck 25 on scene with an approximately 15 cart food cart pod. Nothing showing. No one seems excited. Truck 25 is investigating.

0: 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You may be at the right place, but the map is locating closer to Powell Boulevard, 3524.
1: Copy that. We are at the wrong place.

0: Engine 19, Meta 334, a Predi 2 vehicle accident, Northeast 84th and Halsey. Respond Ops 1, stand by for additional info. Medic 1362 on a Predi 4, 31 Charlie fainting at 10125 North McCrum Avenue. Respond Ops 1. Medic 1362 on a Predi 4, 31 Charlie fainting at 10125 North McCrum. Respond Ops 1, it's 1602.
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0: Engine 28, Medic 1309, Priority 2, 31 Delta, semi-conscious person at 4612 Southeast Hawthorne Boulevard, respond Ops 1. 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

0: Man, engine 9B, we're in 3524. That's the primary complaint unit. No smells, no readings on the Draeger. We do have a lit pilot light. No signs of problem right now.
1: Command, copy that. Let's get one good look, and then look, we'll probably recall this that night's day. But give me one more walkthrough and double check it.
0: Copy. If we could just get somebody to check the gas meter, see if it's spinning.
2: 25 drive, we can check the gas meter.
1: Who's got the gas meter?
3: Medic 334 on scene,
4: 1604.
5: And command for engine 23, we're going to stage on 54th in Lafayette at the Hydra.
1: That sounds good. So we're going to unwind this here shortly. Engine 11, you guys can clear.
6: Totally clear. Thank you.
3: No obvious patients.
4: Thank you. 1604.
0: We're getting a report from the midpoint bar that no smell in there, so we're checking all the adjacent businesses.
7: Continue code 1 to investigate for hazards.
1: It sounds like 3534 was the initial complaint, or 3524 was the initial complaint, so just might double check with what they thought they were smelling or seeing. So.
0: Yeah, it's affirmative. After we made initial contact with, they're not smelling anything in there, so we're just checking everything else out.
7: I see copies. Thank you.
4: 1605.

0: Yeah, command from 9V. Still have no readings in the kitchen space. I turned the vent hood off. Still no changes. No problem found.
1: I copy that. We're going to go ahead and recall this. We'll leave engine 9 working. Truck 95, you guys can clear. Dispatch, camp off 6-5.
2: 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Engine 9 will stay on scene working. All of this can clear. Ops 6 is now clear.

0: And this will be the recall of the gas major incident at 3524 Southeast 52 Avenue, Engine 9 working. All others clearing and Op 6 is clear at 1606.
1: Midpoint Food and Drink, 3524 Southeast 52nd Avenue. Engine 9 will remain working. Op 6 is clear at 1606.

for Rescue 31, Medic 315, Priority 2, 30 Bravo injury at 1274 Southeast 182nd Avenue. Respond Ops 1. Rescue 31, Medic 315, Priority 2, 30 Bravo injury at 1274 Southeast 182nd Avenue. Respond Ops 1, 8600.

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Infringement 5, Medic 1354, a Party 2, 30 Bravo injury for a bicycle crash, Southwest Terwilliger and Capitol Highway. Respond Ops 1, Engine 5, Medic 1354, on a Party 2, 30 Bravo injury for a bicycle crash, Southwest Terwilliger and Capitol Highway. Respond Ops 1, S16, 14.

PSR-1 being requested to Pod Pantry 4214 Southeast Woodstock Boulevard to check on a male swatting at deer. Talk group stops 1, PSR-1 being requested to Pod Pantry 4214 Southeast Woodstock Boulevard for a male swatting at the deer. It is noted that he has a knife in his pocket, but he did not have it out and he was not using it. Talk group stops 1 at 1617.

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Disregard 1619.

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Engine 18, remain in quarters. 1621.

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for Truck 13, a service call for a person stuck in an electrical wheelchair with a water hose running, being surrounded by water at the Unthink Plaza Apartments, 2500 North Williams Avenue. 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It's 1625.

411, a smoke detector commercial alarm at the Columbia School of English at 9237 Southeast Powell Boulevard. Respond Ops 1, Engine 11, for a smoke detector commercial alarm at the Columbia School of English at 9237 Southeast Powell Boulevard. Respond Ops 1 at 1632.

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0: Yeah, we've been out on this call a couple, three times already today. We're aware of their issue. We're not going to respond per C3 at the investigator.
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for Medic 1310, Party 6, 18 Charlie Headache at 2727 Southeast Alder Street. 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
2: 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Respond Ops 1, it's 1635.

Medic 1310, a code 1 request in stage at near 2825 Southeast 41st Avenue. Respond Ops 1. Medic 1310, a police request EMS 6 and stage. Police are not on scene yet at 2825 Southeast 41st Avenue. Ops 1, 16th and 16th.

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Respond Ops 1, Engine 20, Medic 324, on a Priority 2, 6 Delta, breathing problem in the lobby of the Selwood Center Apartments at 1724 Southeast 290. Respond Ops 1 at 1638.

For truck 22, medic 1336, on a priority 26 Charlie breathing problem at Assumption Village, 9121 North Burr Avenue, number 113, respond ops 1. Truck 22, medic 1336. A priority 26 Charlie breathing problem at the Assumption Village, 9121 North Burr, number 113. Respond ops 1, it's 16 for now. For truck 8, medic 1332, on a priority 231 Delta, semi-conscious person at 202 North Baldwin, respond ops 1. Truck 8, medic 1332, on a priority 231 Delta, semi-conscious person at 202 North Baldwin, ops 1 at 16, put in.

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Westfield Medic 1326, ready to Bravo injury, 3115 Northeast 103rd place. Responding in Ops 1, Westfield Medic 1326, ready to Bravo injury, 3115 Northeast 103 place. Responding in Ops 1 at 1652.

Engine 1983 Bravo Small Outside Fire by the McDaniel High School, 2735 Northeast 82 Avenue. First smoke coming from the mulch that's on fire in the median. Responding in Ops 1, standby for dispatch. Medic 322, Freddy 4, Charlie transfer. Preston Health and Rehab at 3320 Southeast Hallgate Boulevard, number 280, responding in Ops 1. Medic 322, Freddy 4, Charlie transfer. The Creston Health and Rehab, 3320 Southeast Hallgate Boulevard, unit 280, responding in Ops 1 at 1659.

0: 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We're in quarters.
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